0: against interference in UK politics. US Vice President J.D. Vance has blamed what he says is an invasion of migrants for Henry Novak's murder. He's called for righteous anger after the 18-year-old student died in handcuffs, wrongly accused of racism by his Sikh attacker. Sex offender Paul Quinn has been jailed for 21 years for raping a woman in Greater Manchester in 2003, which saw an innocent man locked up for 17 years. Andrew Malkinson says he's insulted at what he's called a soft sentence. Here he is in 2023, when his conviction was quashed.
1: I came to the police station in 2003 and told the officers I was innocent. They didn't believe me. I came to the Crown Court in Manchester in 2004 and told the jury I was innocent. They didn't believe me.
0: A judge has called the victim a hero. The dad of one of the 2023 Nottingham attack victims says if people aren't found accountable, the system will never change. A public inquiry has officially finished hearing evidence. Anthony Head's former co-stars are posting tributes after his death, aged 72. Ted Lasso writer Brett Goldstein's remembering the actor as infinitely charming. Sport and England manager Thomas Tuchel says his team selection for tomorrow's World Cup warm-up against New Zealand won't be affected by the pitch in Tampa. Photos online suggest the surface at Raymond James Stadium is in poor condition. Tuchel says he's been told it should be okay.
2: I saw just the photo from your colleague that made me a little bit worried and concerned. Let's decide when we are there. If there are any issues, we can always react to it. The plan is tomorrow to play 45 minutes with two complete teams.
0: And England needs 7 wickets to wrap up victory against New Zealand on day 3 of the first test of the summer at Lord's. The visitors need 218 more runs to win. That's the latest. I'm Laura Safe.
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5: Cloudy with outbreaks of rain through Saturday morning. Risk of showers continuing through the afternoon too. Highs for South Leicestershire and North Northants, 16 Celsius.
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0: 4, 6, 8.
1: What are you doing?
0: I'm counting requests to be lined up.
1: Can I help?
0: Well, of course you can.
1: Oh, 1, 3, 5, 7.
0: What are you doing?
1: I'm counting the requests to be lined up.
0: Yes, but it goes 2, 4, 6, 8.
1: No, I'm going 1, 3, 5, 7.
0: You're counting every other one.
1: So are you.
0: But if we do it together...
1: No,
0: 1, 2, 3, 4, 5, 6, 7, 8.
1: Excellent. So we do every other one.
0: Yes, we do. We're the Every Other Week show.
1: 6 till 9 on a Monday.
0: Every week.
1: With me, Colin J, 1 week.
0: And me, Phil Jessen, the other week.
1: Two presenters with one show. It'll never work.

0: It's the top of the hour with Wingate's Gallery. July the 4th is Independence Day. So join us 1 till 5 on St Mary's Road for an exhibition of over 110 pieces of new original art and handmade sculpture and meet 9 of our independent artists.
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3: Sky News Centre at 2, America's vice president says righteous anger is the proper response to Henry Novak's murder. Yesterday, the US State Department criticised what they say is two-tier policing, something the justice secretary says he doesn't recognise. The student was initially handcuffed when his Sikh killer falsely claimed he'd been racially abused. Our political correspondent Rob Powell reads some of J.D. Vance's post on X.
4: He said that Henry Novak should be alive today, and he would be if the last few generations of European elites had stood their ground against the politics of self-hatred and the mass invasion of migrants, many of whom despise the West and the people who love it.
3: Downing Street has again criticised people trying to interfere in democracy. The man wrongly convicted of a 2003 rape in Greater Manchester says he's insulted the person responsible, received what he says is a softer sentence. 52-year-old Paul Quinn's been jailed for 21 years after Andrew Malkinson spent almost two decades behind bars. America's Central Command says it shot down four Iranian one-way attack drones heading towards the Strait of Hormuz, as well as several radar sites. Posting on X, it says the drones were an immediate threat to maritime traffic in the region. Despite a ceasefire still in place, there have been strikes between both sides. Sarah Michelle Gellar says she's lucky to have known Anthony Head, who's died aged 72. They were both in Buffy the Vampire Slayer. In sport, England's route to the Women's World Cup looks more difficult after they were thrashed 4-0 by Spain. It means they'll have to go through the playoffs unless their result against Ukraine on Tuesday betters Spain's against Iceland. Midfielder Georgia Stanway says the best team won.
5: Yeah, very disappointed. We knew coming here was always going to be tough. They've got a really good record at home, and obviously, yeah, we said it before the game, Spain are probably one of the best teams in the world at the moment.
3: The Republic of Ireland beat the Netherlands 3-2. This means they will qualify if they beat France on Tuesday. That's the latest. I'm Laura Safe.
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6: Cloudy with outbreaks of rain through Saturday morning. Risk of showers continuing through the afternoon too. Highs for South Leicestershire and North Northants, 16 Celsius.
2: HFM weather.
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Yes, you could be winning £20 on Radio Bingo between the hours of 7 and 9 every single Wednesday and Sunday night with me, Steve Watts. You know you're going to have a lot of fun and you could win 20

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You can catch me on a Tuesday evening, alternating with Adam Wilson and his Quiet Revolution. 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
3: From the Sky News Centre at 3, Downing Street has again criticised those it says are trying to stir up division on Britain's streets. US Vice President JD Vance has waded in on the debate around murdered student Henry Novak, blaming an invasion of migrants. He died in handcuffs, falsely accused of racism by his Sikh attacker in Southampton in December. Our US correspondent David Blevins says it's not unusual for the Trump administration to discuss immigration policy.
4: But it is an entirely different matter altogether. For one party in what we often call the special relationship, the United States, to accuse the other, the United Kingdom, of having a two-tier criminal justice system and overseeing civilizational decline.
3: The US president insists the situation with Iran seems to be going quite well, despite recent strikes from both sides during the ceasefire. America's Central Command says it shot down four Iranian one-way attack drones heading towards the Strait of Hormuz. Commemorations are taking place later to remember those who took part in the D-Day landings 82 years ago. Thousands of Allied troops landed in Normandy in 1944. Last year, American Defense Secretary Pete Hegseth praised their bravery.
5: What motivates a man to do such thing? I think it's love. Not just love for your country or love for a cause, but love for one another. Which when you ask those men, they remember the man on their right and on their left.
3: There are calls to reduce beer duty as pubs prepare for the World Cup next week. The British Beer and Pub Association says England and Scotland fans pay 54p of tax per pint they order, much higher than the 3p levy in Spain. England missed the chance to secure automatic qualification for the Women's World Cup after being thrashed 4-0 by Spain. They'll have to better the result of the Spanish next week to avoid the playoffs. And the King and Queen will be at the richest horse race in the UK later. £2 million of prize money is up for grabs in the Epsom Derby. That's the latest. I'm Laura Safe.
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6: Cloudy with outbreaks of rain through Saturday morning. Risk of showers continuing through the afternoon too. Highs for South Leicestershire and North Northants, 16 Celsius.
2: HFM weather.
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0: Whatever the weather has to offer, we start off our Sunday on HFM with 3 hours of the best music from yesteryear. So from 8 o'clock, I look forward to playing some of the sounds you had in your record collection from the years of the 1960. The last Sunday of the month, we will be playing Pirates Gold as we bring you the sound of the ships and forts broadcasting off our coastline in the mid-1960s. Wherever you are in the world, this Sunday, get a bit closer with your 60s Sunday with me, Paul Wright.
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2: Westbrook House in Little Bowden is opening its gardens to visitors on Sunday the 7th of June from 10am until 4pm. The late Victorian property features 6 acres of gardens, including walled flower and kitchen gardens, woodland walks, a wildlife pond, meadow areas and mature tree-lined avenues. There will also be plants for sale along with tea and cake in the courtyard caf. Admission is £6 for adults with children admitted free, with proceeds supporting the National Garden Scheme charities.
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Thursday from 6 until 9. Music from stage and screen. Alex Murray's Film Focus, The Drama Diary, as well as The Quiz. 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
3: Sky News Centre at 4, the US Vice President has claimed righteous anger is the proper response to Henry Novak's murder. In a post on X, J.D. Vance also linked illegal migration to the 18-year-old stabbing and his handcuffing by police after his Sikh killer falsely accused him of racism. Downing Street has criticised people trying to interfere in democracy. Conservative leader Kemi Badenoch is also unimpressed.
4: I certainly think that foreign governments, especially allied governments, should provide that sort of feedback in private, not in public. The only people who benefit from seeing that sort of language are hostile countries like Iran and Russia.
3: America's Central Command says it shot down four Iranian drones heading towards the Strait of Hormuz, as well as several radar sites. It says they were an immediate threat to maritime traffic. Iran's Revolutionary Guard says it's retaliated by firing missiles at US bases in the region. Experts have pinpointed certain changes which could help identify who are at most at risk of breast cancer spreading. Anna Bates has more.
5: Researchers looked at the structure of lymph nodes, which are in the armpit and play a key role in helping the body fight diseases. They found slight mutations in the cells could make someone more or less likely to see their breast cancer progress to other parts of the body. Some changes were linked to a better chance of survival, while others could lead to a worse prognosis. Breast Cancer Now, the charity which funded the study, says these findings could help more people avoid unnecessary treatment.
3: A service of remembrance will be held later to mark the anniversary of the D-Day landings. Troops landed on the beaches of northern France in 1944. England manager Thomas Tuchel says his team selection for tomorrow's World Cup warm-up against New Zealand won't be affected by the pitch in Tampa. Photos online suggest the surface is in poor condition. And England needs 7 wickets to beat New Zealand on day 3 of the summer's first test at Lord's. The visitors need 218 more runs to win. That's the latest. I'm Laura Safe.
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6: Cloudy with outbreaks of rain through Saturday morning. Risk of showers continuing through the afternoon too. Highs for South Leicestershire and North Northants, 16 Celsius.
2: HFM weather.
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0: This is Nick, and this Friday night I'll be playing the best dance tunes from the 90s and noughties. 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

0: the top of the hour with Wingate's Gallery. July the 4th is Independence Day. So join us 1 till 5 on St Mary's Road for an exhibition of over 110 pieces of new original art and handmade sculpture, and meet 9 of our independent artists.
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3: From the Sky News Centre at 5, Downing Street has again criticised those it says are trying to stir up division on Britain's streets. US Vice President J.D. Vance has waded in on the debate around murdered student Henry Novak, blaming an invasion of migrants. He died in handcuffs, falsely accused of racism by his Sikh attacker in Southampton in December. Our US correspondent David Blevins says it's not unusual for the Trump administration to discuss immigration policy.
4: But it is an entirely different matter altogether. For one party in what we often call the special relationship, the United States, to accuse the other, the United Kingdom, of having a two-tier criminal justice system and overseeing civilizational decline.
3: The US president insists the situation with Iran's going well despite strikes from both sides during the ceasefire. America's Central Command says it shot down a number of Iranian drones heading towards the Strait of Hormuz. Iran's Revolutionary Guard says it's retaliated by firing missiles at US bases in Kuwait and Bahrain. Vladimir Zelensky is accusing Russia of choosing war again. Vladimir Putin's rejected an offer from Ukraine's president for face-to-face talks aimed at ending the conflict, saying he sees no point. The Ukrainian leader wants more pressure on the Kremlin. The 82nd anniversary of the D-Day landings is being marked later with a service of remembrance. More than 4,400 Allied personnel were killed in northern France in 1944. England haven't secured automatic qualification for the Women's World Cup after losing 4-0 against Spain. It means they must better the result of the Spanish in the final round of fixtures. Otherwise, they'll be in the playoffs. Midfielder Georgia Stanway says it's not over yet.
5: Yeah, absolutely. We're disappointed. But obviously, we beat Spain at home. They beat us at home. There's still a lot to play for within this group. Obviously, we're level on points and our full focus is on Tuesday.
3: The King and Queen are attending the richest horse race in the UK later. The prize money at Epsom Derby is £2 million. That's the latest. I'm Laura Safe.
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6: Cloudy with outbreaks of rain through Saturday morning. Risk of showers continuing through the afternoon too. Highs for South Leicestershire and North Northants, 16 Celsius.
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0: Hi, I'm Adam Wilson, and this is an invitation to join me for the Quiet Revolution. You can be a part of the show on Tuesday evenings between 9 and 11, where you'll hear music like this.
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1: Lebanon Open Gardens takes place on Sunday the 7th of June from 11am until 5pm, giving you the chance to explore a variety of gardens around the village. 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
3: From the Sky News Centre at 6. Downing Street has again criticised those it says are trying to stir up division on Britain's streets. US Vice President J.D. Vance has waded in on the debate around murdered student Henry Novak, blaming an invasion of migrants. The US President insists the situation with Iran is going well, despite strikes from both sides during the ceasefire. America's Central Command says it's shot down a number of Iranian drones heading towards the Strait of Hormuz. Iran's Revolutionary Guard says it's retaliated by firing missiles at US bases in Kuwait and Bahrain. It comes just hours after Donald Trump told NBC's Meet the Press he's totally destroyed the Iranian military.
4: Most of the drone factories have been knocked out, most of the launching pads have been knocked out, and most of the missile manufacturing areas have been knocked out, but they still have capacity. Maybe 21-22% of their missiles. It's a lot of missiles, but it's not what it was when we first attacked.
3: A new tool which colour codes parts of the body during surgery has been used in the UK for the first time. The Eureka system helps doctors as they protect or dissect different parts of the anatomy. A service of remembrance will be held later to mark the 82nd anniversary of the D-Day landings. Troops landed on the beaches of northern France on the 6th of June 1944 in what's seen as a key moment in the defeat of the Nazis. Defence Secretary John Healey spoke at last year's event.
5: The responsibility to safeguard D-Day's legacy of freedom rests today with us. So let us give everlasting honour to our Normandy veterans, for whom the longest day never ended.
3: The Princess Royal's son, Peter Phillips, is getting married in Gloucestershire later. Members of the royal family are expected at the private ceremony in Kemble. And England haven't automatically qualified for the Women's World Cup after being thrashed 4-0 by Spain. They'll have to beat the result of the Spanish next week to avoid the playoffs. That's the latest.
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6: Cloudy with outbreaks of rain through Saturday morning. Risk of showers continuing through the afternoon too. Highs for South Leicestershire and North Northants, 16 Celsius.
2: HFM weather.
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2: Westbrook House in Little Bowden is opening its gardens to visitors on Sunday the 7th of June from 10am until 4pm. The late Victorian property features 6 acres of gardens, including walled flower and kitchen gardens, woodland walks, a wildlife pond, meadow areas and mature tree-lined avenues. There will also be plants for sale along with tea and cake in the courtyard cafe. Admission is £6 for adults, with children admitted free, with proceeds supporting the National Garden Scheme charities.
0: The What's On Guide.
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Expect great music, the infamous Hooker Dog Quiz, hilarious stories and plenty of reasons to smile. It's the show that'll brighten your Wednesday. That's Paul Hartshorne, every other Wednesday from 6, only on 102.3 HFM. 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
3: From the Sky News Centre at 7... Downing Street has hit back after US Vice President J.D. Vance called for righteous anger over the murder of 18-year-old Henry Novak, who was handcuffed as he lay dying in Southampton. Number 10 criticised what it calls people trying to interfere in our democracy and stir up division on our streets. Iran has fired at American bases in Kuwait and Bahrain after the US attacked radar sites on two of its islands. The US Central Command says four drones were shot down, as well as six missiles. Vladimir Putin says he doesn't see the point in accepting Volodymyr Zelensky's request for peace talks over ending the war. The Ukrainian leader sent an open letter on Thursday calling for direct negotiations and a ceasefire. The Russian president called it rude. The Kremlin's foreign investment envoy, Kirill Dmitriev, denied claims that the conflict's causing economic problems in Russia.
4: Russian economy is doing well despite challenges, but it's really doing much better than what UK media shows, and the Russian economy is definitely doing better than the UK economy.
3: A new tool powered by AI has been used by surgeons in the UK for the first time. The Eureka system colour-codes parts of the body to help doctors protect or dissect different parts of the anatomy during surgery. There'll be commemorations later for those who took part in the D-Day landings 82 years ago. Thousands of Allied troops landed in Normandy on the 6th of June 1944. Last year, American Defense Secretary Pete Hegseth praised the bravery of those involved.
5: What motivates a man to do such thing? I think it's love. Not just love for your country or love for a cause, but love for one another. Which when you ask those men, they remember the man on their right and on their left.
3: And England missed the chance to secure an automatic qualification for the Women's World Cup after being thrashed 4-0 by Spain. They'll have to better the result of the Spanish next week if they want to avoid the playoffs. And that's the latest.
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6: Good morning. It's Saturday, the 6th of June. It's 2 minutes past seven, and you're listening to HFM. First Saturday in June, Carnival Day in Market Harborough. Let's look at the weather. Well, windy and unsettled. Spells of intermittent rain, scattered showers throughout the day. And later on today, some of the showers could turn sundry, but fingers crossed that doesn't happen. 11 degrees now, rising to 70. As the day goes on.
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6: And to look at our travel this morning, trains first. Well, engineering works today and tomorrow, some of them happening in Great Bowden, mean that no trains between Leicester and Kettering today or tomorrow. There's a replacement bus service taking you to Kettering or Leicester where you can rejoin the rail network. So, the next bus leaving Market Harborough railway station is at 6 minutes past seven, heading to Kettering. There's another one to Kettering at 7:26. And if you're heading north on the trains, the next train to bus to Leicester is at 7:29. So, yes, bus replacement service to Leicester or Kettering all weekend. Looking at the local roads, the only remaining road closure seems to be Saddington Road, Shearsby, closed for Leicestershire Highways. It says ongoing till Sundays, but it may have been removed already. And a reminder that today is Carnival Day, so Town Centre roads will be closed from 9 o'clock, 9 a.m. until 2 p.m. they will reopen them as the parade passes through a bit later on. And of course, there are also carnival runs. So roads affected: Leicester Road, Burnmill Road, High Street, St Mary's Road, Adam and Eve Street, Coventry Road, Wellham Park Road and Northampton Road from the junction with Springfield Street there. So yeah, be warned, don't park your car in the parking bays in the town centre, because you won't be able to get them back till later on.
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0: morning. Welcome to the Saturday Breakfast Show on HFM. It's Pat with you today. I'm here until 10 o'clock. 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And rather than use one of those pictures that are done for me by Graham Beebe, as it's Carnival Day and I'm one of the judges, I should say, for the carnival floats later on, I thought I'd use a couple of pictures of last year's carnival floats. So, yes, look forward to seeing those later on. Come rain or shine, who knows, who knows? I've been here for an hour already, and whenever I poke my nose outside, one time it's raining, next time it's not, and I've got a feeling that is the way the day's going to progress today. Let's do a little sports roundup. We're all looking forward to the World Cup starting very, very soon, and there's some international friendlies involving UK teams later on today. Romania versus Wales at 6:45, Bolivia versus Scotland at 9 p.m. and England versus New Zealand at 9 p.m. And I bumped into David, who said that you're going to play Smoke on the Water for the Tigers. So in the rugby union, in the Gallagher Premier League, Bath versus Leicester Tigers at 3:15. Harlequins against Northampton Saints also at 3:15. And for me, if I'm back from the carnival by then, my team, Gloucester versus Newcastle Red Bulls, also at 3:15 this afternoon. We shall see. Morning to Jen, Jay and Noonie, who've been in touch already. Oh, and Sue, hello Sue, you're up early today. Yes, I saw Noonie and Paula yesterday. We went to say goodbye to Tony Julian yesterday, and there were lovely tributes to Tony from his daughter and his son during the funeral service. And of course, the anecdotes afterwards, when everybody congregated back at Market Harborough Rugby Club, were all full of love, laughter, lots of laughter and anecdotes about Tony. I will play a couple of Rod Stewart tracks as the show goes on. But let's start with one, a little bit of wishful thinking song as it's Carnival Day. Here's Zoe with Sunshine on a Rainy Day.
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0: Zoe, sunshine on a rainy day. We hope it does look a bit brighter through the blinds, but as you well know, I can't see from here whether it's raining or not. Probably best not to know. What I did forget to say is no Market Harborough park run today because of the carnival, and there are carnival runs at 10 o'clock, 10K and 6K routes to tie in with this year's theme for the carnival, which is the number 6. So I'm interested to see what the floats make of that. The actual float parade starts at 11:30 from Burnmill Road, travelling through the town, finishing outside Symington's Wreck on St Mary's Road at about 1. So, and then, of course, loads going on the wreck, live music, stalls and entertainment, and yes, HFM will be there. So, in conjunction with the carnival, good morning to Mark in Desborough. He's always got to make light of things, Mark, he says. I'll be at the back of the carnival on my disability chariot doing my impression of Andy from Little Britain. Yes. Thank you, Mark. Thank you for your message. So, anyway, let's have a couple more songs. First of all, from Freya Riding's Castles. And after that, because of that cheeky Mark in Desborough, I'm going to play Little Britain from Dread Zone. The time is now 18 minutes past 7.
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0: That was Dread Zone with Little Britain, inspired by Mark in Desborough. Oh, it is Carnival Day. Chris Jones has just arrived early in the morning because the trailer has to go down to Symington's Wreck for later on. So, yeah, there'll be live music on the wreck and performances as well on the HFM trailer. So yeah, loads to look forward to today, come rain or shine, come rain or shine. I hope all stays dry-ish for the carnival floats. We don't want to use that word float too literally, do we? It's almost 7:30. We're going to have another look at the travel after the next song, which is from Little Eva, Locomotion.
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2: And another look at the travel today. Replacement bus service replacing trains today due to engineering works. No trains between Leicester and Kettering today or tomorrow. So looking at the the next bus leaving Market Harborough Railway Station is the 7:46 to Kettering, and there's another one at 8:06. If you're going north, you can get a bus to Leicester at 8:00 and another at 8:21. At Leicester and Kettering, you can rejoin the rail network. And a reminder that in Market Harborough, Town Centre roads will be closing from 9:00. Signage is in place, and on our Facebook page, Harborough FM, there's a list of roads that are going to be closed from 9 until 2, although they will reopen them as the parade passes through and it's safe to do so. So road closures: St Mary's Road from the square to the junction with Kettering Road, the square of course, Northampton Road from the square to the junction with Springfield Street, Welland Park Road from Northampton Road to Farndon Road, Farndon Road from Welland Park Road to Coventry Road, Coventry Road from

0: I've always got to have a song in my head when I wake up in the morning. And despite the fact I probably inspired because I heard Dave Irving play it yesterday, I've got to play it again. Here's Sad Cafe with My Oh My.
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Sad Cafe with My Oh My. There's my head song out of the way. Good morning to Nicole, who says, hope all goes well at the carnival. Yes, fingers crossed.

0: The carnival volunteers have been out since 6 o'clock this morning, a bit like myself, and yeah, they're getting everything ready. And I've seen the photographs of preparations for the floats last night. So, yes, all fingers crossed it all goes well. I've just been having a chat to Chris Jones because, as I told you earlier, yesterday we went to Tony Julian's funeral, and we're both saying what a lovely time it was, even though it was sad because of all the laughter we had, of anecdotes of things Tony had said and done. Of course, Noonie and Paula were there because Noonie worked with Tony Julian for years and knew him and the family, all the family, very well. So yeah, it was lovely to see them, even though it was under those circumstances. So I thought I'd play a song that was the song that played as we all filed out of the Creme yesterday. Obviously a Rod Stewart song, Sailing, and it's coming up after this. Oh, and the time's now 7:40.
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Rod Stewart with Sailing. That was the song that was played at the end of Tony Junior's funeral yesterday. And yeah, sung by Tony, of course. We shall have to get some of his recordings, I think, onto here. Time's now 7:48. Stephen Desborough's been on. He said, any chance of Dancing in the Moonlight by Thin Lizzy? So, of course, that one's coming up next. And after that, from OMD, Sailing on the Seven Seas. HFM.

0: to Harborough Market. They've got a float on the carnival. And after the parade, Lilo and Stitch will be at the market, where they're all going a bit tropical. Hawaiian shirts are the order of the day, apparently. And there's a photo booth where you can get your photo taken on Hawaiian style. Let's go to the news with Barbados by Totally Tropical.
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2: Ladies and gentlemen, this is Captain Tobias Wilcock welcoming you aboard Coconut Airways Flight 372 to Bridgetown, Barbados. We will be flying at an height of 32,000 feet and at an airspeed of approximately 600 miles per hour. Refreshments will be served after takeoff. Kindly fasten your safety belts and refrain from smoking until the end.

0: Wales is Independence Day, so join us 1 till 5 on St Mary's Road for an exhibition of over 110 pieces of new original art and handmade sculpture, and meet 9 of our independent artists.
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3: From the Sky News Centre at 8... Number 10's hit out at those seeking to stir up division after US Vice President J.D. Vance blamed migration for the murder of Henry Novak. The teenage student was arrested as he lay dying in Southampton after his attacker falsely told police his victim had been racist. Iran has fired at American bases in Kuwait and Bahrain after the US attacked radar sites on two of its islands. Iran says the attacks were in retaliation and it's threatening to close the Strait of Hormuz if there's any more mischief. Speaking earlier, Donald Trump told NBC that Tehran will sign a peace deal.
4: They're proud. There are things they never thought they'd be doing that they're going to have to do. They've got no choice. And it takes a little while. You know, you're talking about 47 years of getting away with whatever they wanted. I mean, this should have been done long ago.
3: Vladimir Putin says he doesn't see the point in accepting Volodymyr Zelensky's request for peace talks. The Ukrainian leader sent an open letter on Thursday calling for negotiations and a ceasefire, which the Russian president called rude. In a UK first, surgeons have used a new AI tool during a live operation. The system colour-codes parts of the body to help doctors identify where to protect or dissect. There are calls to cut beer duty as pubs across the country get ready for the World Cup next week. The British Beer and Pub Association says England and Scotland fans pay 54 pence of tax per pint they order, much higher than the 3p levy in Spain. James Hawkins is from the BBPA.
5: We want people to be cheering on England and Scotland in their local pub, but from the government, it would be really good if the government would look at the vast disparity and the kind of unfairness of beer duty compared to European nations. We're not asking for special treatment, we are asking for fair taxes.
3: And England have made it difficult to qualify automatically for the Women's World Cup after losing 4-0 to Spain. They need to do better than Spain in next week's final round of fixtures, otherwise they'll be in the playoffs. And that's the latest.
6: Now your local news. I'm Nick Shaw. Nearly 1,000 runners are kicking off Carnival Day in Market Harbour. The Carnival Run has a 10k and 6k route to tie in with this year's theme, the number 6, and will be followed by a parade of nearly 20 floats around the town. Paul Milligan is the Carnival Committee Chairman.
7: So we're looking at mid to late teens with the floats. We've got some new organisations that have come on board with their floats. We've got the steam engine coming again, which leads the parade. And wherever you are in the town, you hear their whistle, which signifies the start of the carnival parade. So we're looking forward to that.
6: Entertainment and activities continue this afternoon at Symington's Recreation Ground. An investigation's been launched after a small plane crashed into a field near a Northamptonshire village yesterday afternoon. Two people were taken to hospital after the light aircraft came down off Moulton Road near Pittsford. Northamptonshire police say the Air Accidents Investigation Branch has been informed. And a Market Harbour mental health charity has received a £10,000 funding boost. HAB Anti-Bullying and Mental Health has been awarded the grant by the Symington charity and will be used to provide counselling grants for people in the town who need support. That's the latest. There's more local news on HFM's website.
8: Thanks, Nick. Nick Shaw will be on and around the HFM trailer later on Symington's Rec, so look forward to seeing him there. Let's look at the weather.
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1: With Sue and She, Market Harbour's only sushi restaurant.
8: Well, today's going to be windy and unsettled. Spells of intermittent rain, scattered showers throughout the day. This afternoon, there could be a bit of thunder around, but it's going to be very local if it does happen. Currently, the temperature's 11 degrees, rising to 17 as the day goes on.
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8: Well, look at the bus replacement service. There are no trains this weekend between Leicester and Kettering due to engineering works. So there's a bus replacement service taking you to Kettering or Leicester to rejoin the rail network. The next bus leaving Market Harborough Railway Station is at 6 minutes past eight to Kettering. Another bus to Kettering at 8:26. And if you're going the other way, bus to Leicester at 8:21 and another one at 8:38. The only road closure we seem to have left is at Saddington Road, Shearsby. Says it's going to be closed until tomorrow, unless, of course, it has already reopened. And a reminder that roads, town centre roads in Market Harborough will be closed from 9 o'clock this morning for the carnival and the carnival run. And there is a list on our Facebook page of the roads affected. Quick runs through St Mary's Road, the Square, Northampton Road, Welland Park Road, Farndon Road, Coventry Road, High Street, Adam and Eve Street, Church Square, Church Street, King's Road, Roman Way, Burnmill Road and Leicester Road. Full details on our Facebook page. Yes, 9 o'clock, and don't forget, don't park in the parking bays in the town centre because the cars will stay there till 2 o'clock.
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0: Back, it's the Saturday Breakfast Show on HFM, and it's Pat with you today. I'm here until 10, and I think you know that song was Thunder Road by Bruce Springsteen, requested by Gary to let us know that Harborough Market has been open for 11 minutes now. And as I told you before, they've got a float in the carnival, and Lilo and Stitch will be at the market after the parade today. So, yes, and there's a photo booth as well. Tropical shirts are order of the day, apparently. I need to get the Facebook post back up again. But, yeah, that's all happening down at Harborough Market. Well, I'm mixing up the music and playing your requests. Oh, that reminds me to say that before the news, I said I played Barbados, typically tropical, for the market and their tropical shirts. I think I said totally tropical, but it was typically tropical. Anyway, I am mixing up the music, playing your requests. Here are the contact details. You can call me on 01858 464 666. 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Just thought we'd celebrate that. I will tell you about lots of other things going on in Market Harborough as well. Music. I've got a request from Grant Lush, our newsman, who has been off duty due to having had an op on his shoulder, but hoping he'll be back soon. We can hear his dulcet tones, so hope it's getting easier, Grant, and you can discard that sling. Grant would like to hear Rosanna by Toto, so here it comes, just for you, Mr. Lush. Time is now 13 minutes past 8.
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0: That was Toto with Rosanna, especially for our very own Grant Lush. Hope you're feeling better, Grant, and you can apply the aftershave with one hand. What was I going to tell you? Oh, yes, I found the list of floats for the carnival, so I'm going to tell you about that a little bit later on. And I also forgot to tell you, I'll do a little word game after we've had a look at the travel, but goodness knows what time that will be. After 8:30-ish, I should imagine. Two requests now. First of all, for Nugget, who's just been on the phone, Fine Young Cannibals with Johnny Come Home. And after that, for Adam, who also always listens to my Tuesday evening shows. Last Tuesday, the theme was All or Nothing. So Adam would like to hear Let's Go All the Way by Sly Fox. So Fine Young Cannibals first. Time is now 19. Well, it's 20 past eight.
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0: Sly Fox with Let's Go All The Way. That was for Adam. Thank you very much, Adam. And before that, we had Fine Young Cannibals for Nugget. Well, after the next song and another quick look at the travel this morning, I've got a set of three little words if you'd like to play along with that. Yes, I know, it's going to be a bit after 8:30, isn't it? Yeah, as always, running a bit late. So, yes, after we've heard Laid by James and looked at the travel, a set of three little words if you'd like to play along, good for you.
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2: A reminder that no trains today or tomorrow between Leicester and Kettering due to engineering works. 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So the next bus leaving Market Harborough Railway Station is at 8:38 heading to Leicester and another one at 8:50. If you're going the other way, there's a bus to Kettering at 8:46. And another one at 9:06. And last reminder that town centre roads in Market Harborough are closing at 9:00. 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
2: Okay, are you ready for a set of three little words then? 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Three words this time, all beginning with ACC. Alpha Charlie Charlie.

0: Charlie. Number one, a place to stay or live. Number two, when the speed of a vehicle increases. And number three, to agree to take something, maybe a delivery. Let me know your three words, please. Before I tell you about which floats are on the carnival parade, let's listen to Float On by the Floaters.
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That was the Floaters with Float On in celebration of the carnival float. So I'm going to tell you who's got floats on this year's carnival. Here we go. Marston Steam and Vintage Show with a steam engine. Welland Valley Cycling Club, Whiz Kids it says. Lubbenham Scarecrow Festival. Borough Alliance Football Club.

0: St. Joseph's School, First Bowden Scout Group, Squirrels, Corby Silver Band, they're there every year, Church Langton, C of E Primary School, Harborough Community Bus, Rosewood Theatre Company, Wellington Place Primary School, HFT, Great Bowden Academy, Lubbenham Food, Drink and Music Festival that's coming up next month, Harborough Town Football Club, Harrison's of Market Harborough, Amy's Dance Company, Harborough Market and Harborough CCTV. So yes, loads of floats to enjoy in the Carnival Parade, which starts at 11:30 from Burnmill Road. Also happening today and tomorrow, in fact continuing from yesterday, Festival of Historic Narrowboats out at Foxton Locks. You'll find this on the events section of the website harbourfm.co.uk. Loads of historic narrowboats there and free guided tours from 11 o'clock on the hour from Bridge 61. Lovely pub right in the heart there near the lock keeper's cottage on Foxton Locks. So yeah, that's today, well it was yesterday, today and tomorrow at Foxton Locks. There are absolutely masses happening tomorrow as well, which I'll tell you about later on, and a lot of them are outside events. Hopefully, fingers crossed, she said, it's going to be a bit drier tomorrow. Three words then. I told you about these three little words that begin with ACC, Alpha Charlie Charlie. Number one, a place to stay or live. Number two, when the speed of a vehicle increases. Number three, to agree to take something. Let me know your three answers, please. I've still got messages coming in, so I'll catch up with those and come back to you with with who's got three out of three. Rod Stewart, You're In My Heart, coming up after this.
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0: Rod Stewart with You're In My Heart. Going back to the Festival of Historic Narrowboats out at Foxton Locks today and tomorrow, Juliet and John have just reminded me that John Mayer is playing at Bridge 61 between 4 and 5 this afternoon. So yes, if you want to hear John Mayer play, that'll be happening between 4 and 5 later on today. And Jeff's just phoned asking me about the carnival procession. It sets off at 11:30 from Burn Mill Road. Yes, the runs, the 10K and 6K runs, start at 10 this morning. Right, three little words. They all begin with ACC, Alpha Charlie Charlie. Number one, a place to stay or live. Number two, when the speed of a vehicle increases. And number three, to agree to take something, like a delivery maybe. Well done so far to Juliet and John, Mick Hewitt, Gordon from Fleckney, Julie, Sue, Wendy P, Mark and Helen in Desborough, and what's that? Oh yes, Sandra and Rob C. I can't read my own writing, you'll be surprised to know. I made a coffee about an hour ago. I've just been and had a slurp of it. Hopefully it'll spur me along. So three words, all beginning with ACC. Number one, place to stay or live. Number two, when the speed of a vehicle increases. Number three, to agree to take something. Let me know if you know what those three words are. I'll tell you the answers after the news. Music then. I've got a message from Tasha for everyone working hard on D shift in Desborough. Love Shy by Platinum. Here it comes. Have a great day, guys.
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Platinum, Love Shy. That was for D Shift in Desborough. Have a great day. The HFM trailer's in place on Symington's Rec. I think they're going to be doing the warm up for the runners, or no, they're not going to be doing the warm up. They're going to do the music and watch. Yeah, Molly, Chris Jones, and Big Will Norton are down there to be joined by Nick Shaw and Owen Brooks later on. So yeah, and then this afternoon there's the Harborough Band Core Dance and Fitness Company, Harborough Academy of Performing Arts, Rosewood Theatre Company, and the Float presentation, all taking place on the HFM stage. I've got a message from Sandra and Rob C, asking for a song by Peebo Bryson, who we lost earlier in the week. It just says any Peebo Bryson song, so it was left to me to choose one to take us up to the 9 o'clock news. So there's one on here, a song I'm fond of, Tonight I Celebrate My Love, from Peebo Bryson and Roberta Flack, who's got a wonderful voice.

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3: From the Sky News Centre at 9, Downing Street's again criticised those it says are trying to stir up division on Britain's streets. US Vice President J.D. Vance has waded in on the debate around murdered student Henry Novak, blaming an invasion of migrants. He died in handcuffs, falsely accused of racism. Here's US correspondent David Blevins.
4: But it is an entirely different matter altogether. For one party in what we often call the special relationship, the United States, to accuse the other, the United Kingdom, of having a two-tier criminal justice system and overseeing civilizational decline.
3: The US and Iran have traded more strikes, with the long-term peace deal looking some way off. Iran's fired ballistic missiles at American bases in Kuwait and Bahrain after the US attacked two coastal radar sites. Vladimir Putin says there's no point in meeting Vladimir Zelensky, who wants a ceasefire and talks over ending the war. The Russian leader says the Ukrainian president's open letter where he made those requests was rude. Researchers have found changes in the structure of lymph nodes, which could help identify people at higher or lower risk of breast cancer spreading. They found slight mutations in the cells could make someone more or less likely to see the disease progress to other parts of the body. Dr. Simon Vincent is from the charity Breast Cancer Now.
5: And the more that we understand the lymph nodes, the more that we can look at them and see what's going on with the breast cancer, the better we're going to be able to choose treatments, and the more likely we are to be able to have treatments that are less damaging and less and have less impact on the patient.
3: A new AI tool which colour codes parts of the body has been used by surgeons in the UK for the first time. It helps doctors work out which parts of the anatomy to protect or dissect. And England defender Esme Morgan says their loss to Spain in Women's World Cup qualifying wasn't nice. Serena Wiegmann's side missed the chance to secure automatic qualification last night after being beaten 4-0 in Mallorca. And that's the latest.
6: Now your local news. I'm Nick Shaw. Nearly 1,000 runners are kicking off Carnival Day in Market Harborough. The Carnival Run has a 10K and 6K route to tie in with this year's theme, the number 6, and will be followed by a parade of nearly 20 floats around the town. Paul Milligan is the Carnival Committee Chairman.
7: So we're looking at mid to late teens with the floats. We've got some new organisations that have come on board with their floats. We've got the steam engine coming again, which leads the parade. And wherever you are in the town, you hear their whistle, which signifies the start of the carnival parade. So we're looking forward to that.
6: Entertainment and activities continue this afternoon at Symington's Recreation Ground. An investigation's been launched after a small plane crashed into a field near a Northamptonshire village yesterday afternoon. Two people were taken to hospital after the light aircraft came down off Moulton Road near Pittsford. Northamptonshire police say the Air Accidents Investigation Branch has been informed. And a Market Harborough mental health charity has received a £10,000 funding boost. HAB Anti-Bullying and Mental Health has been awarded the grant by the Symington charity and will be used to provide counselling grants for people in the town who need support. That's the latest. There's more local news on HFM's website.
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8: Our weather today, windy and unsettled, spells of intermittent rain and scattered showers. That's through the day. Some showers could be a bit thundery later on, although that thunder will be very, very local, so fingers crossed we miss that. Temperature is 12 degrees, rising to 17 as the day goes on.
2: HFM weather.
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8: And a look at the travel. No trains between Leicester and Kettering today or tomorrow. There's a bus replacement service taking you to Leicester or Kettering to rejoin the rail network. The next bus leaving Market Harbour Railway Station, 6 minutes past nine to Kettering, and another one to Kettering at 9:26. The next bus to Leicester, 9:10, and another one at 9:30. Looking at the local roads, last road closure in operation, Saddington Road, Shearsby, ongoing till tomorrow, it says. And a reminder that Market Harbour Town Centre roads are now closed for the carnival, both the carnival run and the carnival parade. Roads should reopen around 2 o'clock, although they will reopen them in as the parade passes through and to allow access as and when it's safe to do so.
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0: Back, it's the last hour of the Saturday breakfast show on HFM, and it's Pat with you just until 10 now. Oh, it's been busy on the phones and messages on today, Carnival Day in Market Harborough. A rather grey Carnival Day, it has to be said. I cannot see from here what the weather's doing outside. I think you know that. I'm mixing up the music and playing your requests. If there's something you'd like to hear, here we go with the contact details. You can call me on 01858 464 666 and thank you for the chats along the way. You can email studio@harborough.fm.co.uk. 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You can use the HFM app on your smart device or contact me via Facebook, either by Messenger or by commenting on the Saturday breakfast show post on my Facebook page, which has pictures of a couple of floats from last year's carnival on there. Because after this, I'm for the second year running, I'm one of the people judging the carnival floats, so I'll be heading off to Burn Mill Road. In the last hour, we had three little words that began with ACC, Alpha Charlie Charlie. Here are the answers then. Number one, a place to stay or live. That was accommodation. Number two, when the speed of a vehicle increases, that's accelerate. And number three, to agree to take something, accept. Well done to Juliet and John, Mick Hewitt, Gordon from Fleckney, Julie, Sue, Wendy P, Mark and Helen in Desborough, Sandra and Rob C, Nugget and Susan. Well done all of you and thank you for playing along. I'll do another one in this hour. I'll warn you when it's coming up because I must do it a little bit earlier than I did the last one. Oh, before the news, I was telling you that the HFM trailer's on Symington Rec, and I said they're playing the music for the warm-up to the runner for the runners that taking part in the 10K and 6K races. But I didn't say that the first time. I said they're doing the warm-up. Jackie Foster phoned immediately saying, what an image that put in her head. Yeah, Chris, Molly and Big Will doing a warm-up. No, they're playing music for the warm-up. So she says she's trying to get that image out of her head. Can I play Titanium by David Guetta and Sia? Yeah, here it comes. Cast that from your mind.
1: 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We are HFM.

David Guetta and Sia with Titanium. And yeah, that would be a great song for the runners to warm up to, wouldn't it? That was for Jackie Foster, and I think it was inspired by me playing Platinum for the D Shift in Desborough earlier on. Right, it's decided. After the next two tunes, I'll do another set of three little words. Fingers crossed. I've got them in front of me, alongside about a million pieces of paper today. The two songs are, first of all, from Pink Floyd, See Emily Play. And after that, Blondie with I'm Always Touched by Your Presence, Dear.

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0: That was Blondie with I'm Always Touched by Your Presence, Dear. I love that one. I love that one. Right, are you ready for another set of three little words? I'm just about ready. Three words this time, beginning with G-A-M. Golf Alpha Mike. G-A-M. Number one. A type of cured ham. A type of cured ham. Number two, to risk money on the outcome of a game or a race. To risk money on the outcome of a game or a race. And number three, a person who takes care of wild animals and birds, sometimes on a large estate. A person who takes care of wild animals and birds, sometimes on a large estate, even. Three words beginning with G-A-M. Golf Alpha Mike. Number one, a type of cured ham. Number two, to risk money on the outcome of a game or a race. And number three, a person who takes care of wild animals and birds. Let me know your answers, please. We're going to have another look at the bus replacement service after the next song, which is from the Pretenders, Brass in Pocket. That's because our Gordon Warren, who'll be here tomorrow with his musical mystery tour, is featuring the music of the Pretenders tomorrow.
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2: Quick look at the travel then. 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So the next bus leaving Market Harborough Railway Station is at 9:46 to Kettering and another bus to Kettering at 6 minutes past 10. If you're going north, there's a bus to Leicester at 10 to 10 and another one at 10 past. They're all showing on time, funnily enough, on the departure boards. And a reminder that in Market Harborough, town centre roads are now closed until after the Carnival Parade has passed through. The Carnival Parade leaves Burnmill Road at 11:30. Check out their Facebook page and ours for more details.
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2: 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A reminder of things that are happening tomorrow, Sunday the 7th of June. The Festival of Historic Narrowboats continues out at Foxton Locks with free guided tours from 11 o'clock on the hour from Bridge 61, the lovely pub down there near the lockkeeper's cottage. Tomorrow, let me go through the gardens. There's a Ferny Country Fair at Nether Green, Great Bowden, from 12 till 5. That includes a dog show. Westbrook House in Little Bowden is opening its garden between 10 and 4. There are open gardens in Lubbenham between 11 and 5. Programmes available on the Village Green in Lubbenham. Open gardens in Dingley between 2 and 6. Funds for the village hall and the church in Dingley. Also, open gardens in Sibbertoft between 11 and 5. Sunday teas being served at Sibbertoft Reading Room, 2:30 till 5 tomorrow afternoon. Back in Market Harborough, Harborough Band playing outside the cafe in Welland Park at 3 o'clock. And tomorrow evening, Harborough Cinema, a showing of the film Michael. That starts at 7pm. 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

0: up on the messages. In honour of all those open gardens tomorrow, and it is looking, fingers crossed, to be drier tomorrow, here's Jimmy Rogers with English Country Garden.
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Jimmy Rogers, English Country Garden. It always makes you smile, doesn't it? Line up for the rest of Saturday on HFM. After the 10 o'clock news, Graham Beebe's here with his lyric challenge, etc. At midday, it's Adam Simmons. At 2 o'clock this afternoon, Simon Parry. Well, mixing up the music, no doubt. And keeping you updated on those sports, although a lot of those football matches don't actually start till later on, do they? At 5 o'clock, it's Jim Gardner sitting in for Dec Moran. At 7 o'clock, Darren Hart sitting in for Sam Britton. And tonight at 10, James Garner with his eclectic constitutional taking you through to midnight. Then we'll play you some music till 8 o'clock in the morning when Paul Wright starts off Super Sunday on HFM with his 60s show. Recap of these three words then. I will give you the answers after the next two songs. Three words that begin with G-A-M, Golf Alpha Mike. Number one, a type of cured ham. Number two, to risk money or on the outcome of a game or race. And number three, person taking care of wild animals and birds. Well done to Mick Hewitt, Rich Hewitt, Janet, Malcolm, George on the way to the stables. Juliet and John, Ian and Jane, Sandra and Rob, Wendy P, Mark and Helen in Desborough, who've sent me a sentence, Phil, Ollie and Melia. After the next two songs, I'll tell you the answers and Mark's sentence. Just have to check it, make sure it's radio friendly. Morning to Ginger Lad, says, any chance of Love Plus One, Haircut 100? Yes, coming up next. And after that, from Niall Horan, Nice to Meet Ya.

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Niall Horan with Nice to Meet You. Let's sort out these three words then. Here goes. Three words that began with G-A-M, Golf Alpha Mike. Number one, a type of cured ham. That was gammon. Number two, to risk money on the outcome of a game or race. That was gamble. And number three, person who takes care of wild animals and birds, like on a large estate, or Lady Chatterley's lover, a gamekeeper. So, gammon, gamble, gamekeeper. Here's Mark in Desborough's sentence. The gamekeeper had an idea. His wife had made him cheese sandwiches instead of gammon, but as he was sat in the dark, he gambled on it. Well done, Mark. Thank you very much for that. So, people who got those three words right: Mick Hewitt, Rich Hewitt, Janet, Malk and George, Juliet and John, Ian and Jane, Sandra and Rob, Wendy P, Mark and Helen in Desborough, and Phil, Ollie and Melia Toy, DJ legends, all of them. Thank you all very much indeed. I'll be back on the radio. Well, obviously, I'll be here tomorrow during Chris Jones's Sunday Bit in the Middle, answering the phones. And then I'll be back on the radio tomorrow evening between 7 and 10, sitting in for Steve Watts, playing goodness knows what. No plan. Just have the freedom to go where we like. So I'll be back at 7 o'clock tomorrow night. Here comes They Might Be Giants, Birdhouse in Your Soul.

0: be giants with Birdhouse in Your Soul. Well, after this, I'm going to hoof it round to Burn Mill Road because I'm one of the judges judging the floats this year again. So looking forward to all those splendidly decorated floats for the carnival. And I'll see you later or tomorrow. Distinct lack of rock this morning, so I'm leaving you with Back in Black from AC/DC. Graham Beebe will be with you after the 10 o'clock news. Thanks for listening.
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3: From the Sky News Centre at 10, Downing Street has criticised those wanting to spread division after US Vice President gave his thoughts on the death of teenager Henry Novak. The 18-year-old was falsely accused of racism by the man who stabbed him and was arrested by police as he lay dying. J.D. Vance blamed the situation on what he called mass invasion of migrants. Conservative adviser Laura Dunn says his comments are inflaming the situation.
4: Rhetoric like this is incredibly divisive and dangerous. Obviously, the facts that he's presenting are wrong. Should other countries be commenting on domestic issues of other countries, which we kind of really are not doing a lot with the US. So it's quite concerning.
3: US Central Command says it shot down four Iranian drones which had posed a threat to shipping in the Strait of Hormuz. Iran says it fired ballistic missiles at two US bases in Kuwait and Bahrain in return. Commemorations to mark the 82nd anniversary of D-Day in Normandy have started. French schoolchildren have walked across Juno Beach to mark H Hour, the time at which British servicemen were deployed. Thousands of young people are protesting in Delhi over concerns they're not being listened to by the Indian government. It's been organised by the Cockroach Janta Party, a satirical group set up after the country's Chief Justice called unemployed youth the parasites of society. Founder Abhijit Dipka says they've been forced into action.
5: It's the younger people who were actually very frustrated from, I would say, past few years. They didn't have any outlet. They were really angry at the government, the way the government has been ignoring the concerns of the younger population.
3: A new AI tool which colour codes different parts of the body during surgery has been used for the first time in the UK. It helps surgeons as they protect or dissect certain parts of the body. And FIFA have again changed their plans and now say fans will be able to bring sealed disposable water bottles into World Cup stadiums. The latest U-turn is after criticism over a decision to ban reusable bottles. And that's the latest.
6: Now your local news. I'm Nick Shaw. Nearly 1,000 runners are kicking off Carnival Day in Market Harbour. The Carnival Run has a 10k and 6k route to tie in with this year's theme, the number 6, and will be followed by a parade of nearly 20 floats around the town. Paul Milligan is the Carnival Committee Chairman.
7: So we're looking at mid to late teens with the floats. We've got some new organisations that have come on board with their floats. We've got the steam engine coming again, which leads the parade. And wherever you are in the town, you hear their whistle, which signifies the start of the carnival parade. So we're looking forward to that.
6: Entertainment and activities continue this afternoon at Symington's Recreation Ground. An investigation's been launched after a small plane crashed into a field near a Northamptonshire village yesterday afternoon. Two people were taken to hospital after the light aircraft came down off Moulton Road near Pittsford. Northamptonshire police say the Air Accidents Investigation Branch has been informed. And a Market Harbour mental health charity has received a £10,000 funding boost. HAB Anti-Bullying and Mental Health has been awarded the grant by the Symington charity and will be used to provide counselling grants for people in the town who need support. That's the latest. There's more local news on HFM's website.
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8: Okay, let's have a look through the roundwind at the weather for today. We're largely cloudy and rather breezy this morning, with outbreaks of rain spreading northeastwards. Wind and rain easing and skies brightening this afternoon, but scattered slow-moving showers also developing. These could be heavy and possibly thundery at times, with your maximum temperature in Foxton around about 18 degrees Celsius. And tonight, showers slowly fading away, with skies largely clearing during the second half of the night. Some gusty winds are likely at times, with your minimum temperature in Desborough at 9 degrees Celsius. And tomorrow for Super Sunday, well, variable amounts of cloud, but a dry and mainly bright day. Gentle and moderate breezes continue throughout the day, but feeling pleasantly warm, particularly any sheltered spots. Your maximum temperature in Medbourne at 22 degrees Celsius. There we go. You're up to date. 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

time. It's after 10. 102.3 HFM on a Saturday morning. A very good morning to Market Harbour, South Leicestershire and at North Northamptonshire. It's Graham with you till around about 12 o'clock today when Adam Simmons will be here. So thank you to Pat Stones. Another great show on from Pat, and she'll be back on the radio for Steve tomorrow evening on Sunday. So anyway, you listen to HFM, thank you for that, and I think you should stay with us because there's no need to go out of town because there's no trains for a start. You can get those buses, of course, but you don't want to be doing that. So no trains, so that means you're captured here in Market Harbour, and it's the carnival, of course, as well. So why do you need to go anywhere else? Carnival and HFM. That's all you need to do today. So what I got for you? Well, I got celebrity birthdays for you. I've got round up some local events. We got the Lyric Challenge around about 20 past 10 and 20 past 11. And if you want to get in touch, you know, it's so easy to do that. You can phone, you can text, you can email, get hold of an app, and I'll play your tune on the radio because that's the kind of people we are. This is 102.3 HFM at the weekend on a Saturday. Good morning.

Great tune that game. Roxy Music and Same Old Scene. Before that, Hot Chocolate and You Sexy Thing from 1976. 13 minutes after 10. In a few minutes, Tom, it's going to be round one of the Lyric Challenge. It's where we get somebody off the street to read the lyrics to a world-famous tune, and this is pretty world-famous. I'll give you some clues now. It was actually released originally back on the 21st of December, 1964. Oh, that's a long way ago, isn't it? 62 years ago. But it was re-released again in November 1991 because the same title was featured in a film of that particular year. So it's a Motown tune, basically got to 43 in the UK charts back in the 60s, but got to number one in the United States charts for a Motown band and song. And we play it still a lot on the radio, but we better work it out from the lyrics.

0: That's a jolly little tune, isn't it? Knowing the Whale and 5 years time. 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
0: Well, today's the day, of course, of the community celebration of the Market Harborough's Carnival. It returns today, Saturday. It begins at the Simonton Recreation Ground with a carnival run at 10. That's just started, of course. It features both 10K and 6K routes to time with the year's theme, which is number 6. Traditional float parade then sets off at 11:30 from Burmill Road, travelling through the town before finishing outside the rec on St Mary's Road around about 1 o'clock this afternoon. The carnival showground will feature live music, stalls and entertainment continuing out throughout the day, and of course HFM are down there as well with supporting the event again. So you can see all the team down there. They're already set up and ready to go. And also, well, for you tomorrow, if that's not enough, the Fernie Country Fair takes place. It returns to Great Bowden on the 7th. It's 12 noon. It starts right through till 5 o'clock tomorrow afternoon. And it promises a great family day out on the Nether Green. Now, there's crafts, gifts, country wear and plenty for dog lovers too. There's really something for everyone to enjoy, it says here. So you'll find those details on our website. 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There we are, a couple of great events for you.
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0: Okay, birthday time. Born back in Oh dear, my tablet's just closed down. 1961, I know it was DC Lee. We'll come back to that.

0: Yes, born back in 1961 on this day, D.C. Lee. Her real name is Diane Catherine Seeley, the musician and singer. Of course, she starred in Wham! And also the Style Council. Married to Paul Weller, born in London this day. D.C. Lee is 65. That's a great record from her, isn't it? That's a solo singer called See the Day. 22 minutes after 10, it's time now for your lyric challenge, is where I'm going to take you back now to the 21st of December 1964. That's when it was first released for a Motown band, a massive Motown band at the time. Re-released again in November 1991, because the title of the record is the same title of a film. It was the film title. It got to number 43 back in 1964 in the UK charts and number one in the American charts as well. So can you work it out from these lyrics? It's played loads of times in this radio station and still to this day around the world as well. Can you work it out? This is your lyric challenge.
1: I've got sunshine on a cloudy day. When it's cold outside, I've got the month of May, I guess you'd say.
0: Any ideas on that one? One more time, please.
1: I've got sunshine on a cloudy day. When it's cold outside, I've got the month of May, I guess you'd say.
0: There's your lyric challenge. Any ideas, if you know?
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a jolly little tune, isn't it? Suzette Charles and Whenever You're Around, and a new song from the new girl, Ella Bright, and Girl That I Am. It's come up to 10:35. Yeah, it is 102.3 HFM. It is Graham Beebe with you till around 12 o'clock. It will be Adam Simmons here between 12 and 2. He's got another great show lined up for you as well. And it is Arbor Carnival Day today, which is even better. So many nice things going for you. And these are the people that's got my competition right so far. Well done to David over there in Rothwell, Jill and Paul getting it right in Mark and Arbor, Robin Desborough, Tony and Lisa getting it right, Sue and Don getting it right, Ian and Jane Talbot getting it right, Andy and Carol getting it right, Yvette Shires getting it right, and Mick and Rich Hewitt getting right as well. So I'm talking about the lyric challenge, basically. This is the challenge we've got, where we've got some lyrics for you going back to 1964 to December the 21st, all those years ago. Got re-released again in November 1991. Originally, back in 1964, it got to number 43 in the UK charts, but number one in the American charts for an American Motown

Lady Peaches and My Regards. Before that, Marshmallow and Phoenix. Oh, look, we've got another minute to fill somehow. How are we going to do that? A TV theme. Yeah, go on then.

0: You all remember that, don't you? From the TV show Grange Hill. Right, we've got just about 17 minutes before we get to the news. Got some music from Badly Drawn Boys, some Kenny Ball for you coming along. We've got that Lyric Challenge record, and we're going back to the 1960s with Peter, Paul and Mary and Blowing in the Wind. Yeah, it's 2 minutes away here on 102.3 HFM. Good morning to you.
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0: How nice is that? Peter, Paul and Mary and Blowing in the Wind. Right, let's get the answer to that competition.
1: I've got sunshine on a cloudy day. When it's cold outside, I've got the month of May, I guess you'd say.
0: Yes, of course, it was The Temptations and My Girl. Yep, it was. And the people got that right. They were as follows. David and Rothwell, well done to you, David. Spot on. Jill and Paul getting it right. Well done to you both. Robin Desborough, well done to you. Hello to you, Desborough. Tony and Lisa getting it right. Eleanor over there in Desborough as well. Hello, Eleanor, hoping you're well today. Nugget, thank you, Nugget, working today. Sue and Don, always listening, getting it right on a Saturday morning. Same with Ian and Jane Tallett. Thank you to you both. Andy and Carol getting it right. Yvette Shires, hoping you're well today. And finally, Mick Hewitt and Rich Hewitt as well. Yeah, of course, it was this great tune by The Temptations and My Girl.

0: How good is that? The Temptations and My Girl. Thanks to everybody getting in touch. So we do another one and stay in around about half an hour's time here on 102.3 HFM.
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0: Right, the lineup for the rest of the day coming up in just over an hour's time, an hour and 7 minutes exactly. Adam Simmons is here. He's already here. He's prepped his show and he's ready to go. So 12 till 2 o'clock this afternoon. At 2 o'clock, the Wiggy Sport this afternoon will be Simon Parry between 2 and 5. At tea time, works Jim Gardner. He'll be here between 5 and 7. Looking forward to your show, Jim. Darren Hart's back here on a Saturday evening between 7 and 10. And then at 10 o'clock for 2 hours, it's James Gardner. There's your lineup for the rest of the day here on Saturday, the 6th of June.

is. This is what the kids want on a Saturday morning. I know it is. Here we go. Those feet are tapping, aren't they? Now there they go. Look, they're tapping away. That's Kenny Ball and his jazz men here. Midnight in Moscow. Long times I've heard that. I used to listen to that with mum and dad on a Sunday night. Oh. Right, the news is coming up at the top of the hour, 11 o'clock with Sky, and also the local roundup with our very own Nick Shaw. Yep, that comes up very, very soon indeed. My name's Graham, been with you till 12 today, and we'll get you nicely to the news, yep, with a badly drawn boy and something to talk about.

0: It's the top of the hour with Wingate's Gallery. July the 4th is Independence Day. So join us 1 till 5 on St Mary's Road for an exhibition of over 110 pieces of new original art and handmade sculpture and meet 9 of our independent artists.
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3: From the Sky News Centre at 11, Downing Street has hit back after US Vice President J.D. Vance called for righteous anger and blamed Henry Novak's murder on migration. The 18-year-old victim was accused by his attacker of racism, which wasn't true, and he was arrested as he lay dying after being stabbed. Now Number 10's accused people of seeking to stir up division. HuffPost UK politics editor Kevin Schofield says there'll be a mixed reaction to his comments.
4: I guess it plays well for his domestic audience, which I guess that's what it's aimed that. It will be welcomed, I'm sure, by Nigel Farage and Reform, because it kind of backs up their response to the Henry Novak case, and it's given Number 10 an opportunity to kick back at it again. But I just kind of feel sorry for Henry Novak's family.
3: The US and Iran have traded fire as a shaky ceasefire is tested further. American Central Command says it shot down 4 Iranian drones launched towards the Strait of Hormuz. Meanwhile, the Iranians fired ballistic missiles at US sites in Kuwait and Bahrain. Commemorations are underway to mark the 82nd anniversary of the D-Day landings in Normandy. French schoolchildren and serving military personnel have walked across Juno Beach to mark H Hour, which is the time when British servicemen were deployed. Nearly 160,000 Allied troops landed on the 6th of June 1944 to fight Nazi-occupied France. Veterans and officials from the UK, France and US are expected to be part of the service of remembrance. Australian police say a man's died after being attacked by a shark while he was fishing off the country's southwestern coast. It's the third shark attack in Australia in 3 weeks. And Ferrari's boss Fred Vasseur will miss today's qualifying session at the Monaco Grand Prix after he was taken to hospital. The 58-year-old will be remaining under observation at a local medical facility. And that's the latest.
5: Now your local news. I'm Nick Shaw. Nearly 1,000 runners are kicking off Carnival Day in Market Harbour. The Carnival Run has a 10K and 6K route to tie in with this year's theme, the number 6, and will be followed by a parade of nearly 20 floats around the town. Paul Milligan is the Carnival Committee Chairman.
6: So we're looking at mid to late teens with the floats. We've got some new organisations that have come on board with their floats. We've got the steam engine coming again, which leads the parade. And wherever you are in the town, you hear their whistle, which signifies the start of the carnival parade. So we're looking forward to that.
5: Entertainment and activities continue this afternoon at Symington's Recreation Ground. An investigation's been launched after a small plane crashed into a field near a Northamptonshire village yesterday afternoon. Two people were taken to hospital after the light aircraft came down off Moulton Road near Pittsford. Northamptonshire police say the Air Accidents Investigation Branch has been informed. And a Market Harbour mental health charity has received a £10,000 funding boost. HAB Anti-Bullying and Mental Health has been awarded the grant by the Symington charity and will be used to provide counselling grants for people in the town who need support. That's the latest. There's more local news on HFM's website.
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1: With Sue and Chi, Market Harbour's only sushi restaurant.
7: OK, let's have a look through the round window of the weather today. So far, well, largely cloudy and rather breezy for the rest of the morning with outbreaks of rain spreading northeastwards. Wind and rain easing and skies brightening this afternoon, but scattered slow-moving showers will also develop. This could be heavy and possibly thundery at times, with your maximum temperature in Foxton at 18 degrees Celsius. And tonight, showers slowly fading away with skies largely clearing during the second half of the night. Some gusty winds are likely at times. Your minimum temperature over in Desborough at 9 degrees Celsius. And tomorrow, yep, Super Sunday again. It's variable amounts of cloud, but a dry and mainly bright day. Gentle or moderate breezes continue throughout the day, but feeling pleasantly warm, particularly in any sheltered spots. Your maximum temperature in Medbourne at around about 22 degrees Celsius. There we go. You're up to date. 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

much 8 minutes after 11. Yes, it's a well, it's a Saturday morning. Of course it is, because I'm back here on the radio again. Yes, it's Graham Beebe saying a very good morning to Mark in Arbor, South Leicestershire, and in North Northamptonshire, and everybody else that likes to listen to this radio station. Well, I say like, they love to listen to this radio station right around the world as well on the internet, which is great to have you along. And if you're in Market Arbor, well, there's no way of getting out of the place, because we've got the carnival, we've got the roads closed, and also we've got no trains as well. So there we are. So there's an excuse to stay here in this fine town and go to the carnival and listen to us. And you could actually take us down there with you, which would be a good idea, wouldn't it? Take us down on the internet, on your phone, on those little portable devices. What else do they do nowadays? Oh, and of course, do you remember the old FM radio station? The radio, they still do those things. They still can buy them from Comet. They're still available. Honestly, absolutely amazing what you can do with technology nowadays. So I've got for you coming along in the next 50 minutes. I've got another round of those celebrity birthdays for you. We've got some local events. We've got the Lyric Challenge in around about 10 minutes time, round two. And if you want to go to church, yeah, it's so, so easy. Getting back to that technology. You can phone, you can text an email, hold us on an app, and I'll play a tune here on the radio. This is 102.3 HFM.

What a great band they were in the 1980s and 1990s. The Human League and Keep Feeling Fascination. Before that, Michael Jackson and his brothers, the Jackson 5 and Hallelujah Day. Right, this lyric challenge we're going to do in around about just under 10 minutes time. It goes back to 1966, November 1966. Oh, that's a long way. That's 60 years ago, for goodness sake. It got to number one in the UK and number one in the American charts as well for an American-British pop rock band. Actually, the tune that we're going to play, it was actually written by Neil Diamond for them as well. So they were a great band in the 60s, bit of a teeny bop band as well. Well, we'll do that, say, in a few minutes' time. Have a little think, see if you can think what that is.

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0: Right, OK, Westbrook House in Little Bowd. Now, they're off an open gardens for visitors tomorrow, the 7th of June, from 10 in the morning through till 4 in the afternoon. Now, the late Victorian property features 6 acres of gardens, including wallflower and kitchen gardens, woodland walks, a wildlife pond, meadow areas, a mature tree-lined of avenues. There's also plants to sell along with tea and cake in the Courtyard Cafe. There we are. So that's Westbrook House in Little Bowd. Pop along and say hello to them. Admission for this is just £6 for adults, with children admitted free, with all the proceeds supporting the National Garden Scheme charities. That sounds absolutely fantastic. That's tomorrow, Sunday, between 10 in the morning and 4 in the afternoon. And basically, you can visit our website, find out further details of this particular event and other community and charity events. Click the events details there and all will be revealed for you. Because that's the sort of kind of people we are, you know.
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0: Right, birthday times. Right, back in 1957 was born Junior. Norman Giscombe is his real name, the British R&B singer. Had this hit, Mama Used to Say. Born in London this day, Junior is 69 today. There he is. And here is his tune from the 1980s, 1981, and Mama Used to Say.

0: Yeah, happy birthday to Junior, born back in 1957. On this day, his real name is Norman Giscombe, the British R&B singer. Hey, that hit, Mama used to say. He was born in London this day, say back in 1957, makes him 69 today. Good to hear that again. Right, it's time now for the lyric challenge, is where I'm taking you back now to November 1966. This particular record got to number one in the United States and here in the UK as well, for an American British pop rock band. Bit of a sort of girly type group they were, but they were loved by those teenagers. Teeny band, that's the word I'm looking for. This actual tune itself was written by Neil Diamond, according to what it says down here. I think it's true because it's coming from a reliable source. So there we are. Have a listen. Can you work it out from these lyrics? And if you can, you tell me then.
1: The monks, I thought love was only true in fairy tales. Meant for someone else, but not for me. Love was out to get me. That's the way it seemed.
0: And one more time, if you would, please. Thank you very much.
1: The monks, I thought love was only true in fairy tales. Meant for someone else, but not for me. Love was out to get me. That's the way it seemed.
0: So where's those lyrics from?
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0: Phil Collins and You'll Be In My Heart. And before that, what a good band they were. Orchestral Manoeuvres in the Dark and Walking on the Milky Way. It's 11.32, it's HFM, it's Graham with you till 12. At 12 o'clock, Adam Sims will be here between 12 and 2. Right, who's getting my competition right so far? Yep, Mick and Rich Hewitt getting it right. And he's telling me, actually, you can hear the HFM team down there at Simonton's Rec making a bit of a racket down there as well. I mean, playing some nice music is what I meant to say. Okay, confused again. And Kev G, yep, well done to you, Kev, spot on. Jed Bellamy, hello to you, Jed. Thanks for listening today. Sue and Don getting it right as well. Tony and Lisa getting it right. And also we've got Leah and Ben getting it right as well. There we are. So that's the people so far. So what I'm doing is I'm taking you back a long, long way. I think, was it 1966? Something in the region of around about 60 years. Just back to my notes here. November 1966, number one. It got to the UK and also in the American charts as well for an American-British pop rock band. And the tune itself, was this particular record, was written for them by Neil Diamond. But can you work it out from these lyrics?
1: The monks, I thought love was only true in fairy tales. Meant for someone else, but not for me. Love was out to get me. That's the way it seemed.
0: And one more time, please, for the people at the back of the room. Thank you very much.
1: The monks, I thought love was only true in fairy tales. Meant for someone else, but not for me. Love was out to get me. That's the way it seemed.
0: So around about 15 minutes on that, if you would, please. Here's your What's On Guide now.
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0: He was such a good singer, wasn't he? The late, great John Denver and Sunshine on My Shoulders. Before that, Madonna and The Power of Goodbye. Well, we'll be saying goodbye in about 17 minutes' time, but between then and now, we've got Moves and Blush People as the various artists. Yeah, well, more about that later. Some Russ Conway, we got that Lyric Challenge record for you as well, and we've just got a request in for the Communards, and we'll play that special with Jed Bellamy. Jed, that comes up in just 2 minutes' time. This is 102.3 HFM. It's Graham Beebe here on HFM, and thank you for your company this morning.
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0: Comrades and Never Can Say Goodbye. Play the special with Jed Bellamy. Jed, thank you for getting in touch with us today. Great choice as well. Thank you for requesting that. Right, let's get back to those lyric challenges and let you know who's got it right. Let me give you the answer to it, which of course is this.
1: The monks I thought love was only true in fairy tales. Meant for someone else, but not for me. Love was out to get me. That's the way it seemed.
0: Yes, of course, it was the monkeys, and I'm a believer. And the people got that right. They were as follows. Well done to Mick and Rich Hewitt, listening to the HFM music from the Simonton's wreck this morning. Well done to you both, and listen to me at the same time. Kev, well done to you, Kev. Thank you for that. Jed Bellamy, well done to you, Jed. Thank you for that. Sue and Donald was getting it right, as the same. Ian and Jane Tallett getting it right as well. Tony and Lisa getting it right. Jill and Paul getting it right. And finally, Leah and Ben. Yeah, all credit guests, of course, it was the monkeys. And I'm a believer.

0: That's your Lyric Challenge this hour. Of course, that is the Monkees. What a great record that is. I'm a Believer. And I believe I know who's on the radio after me at 12 o'clock. Yep. He's here and he's ready to go. And I'll tell you what, he's going to tell you all about his show. Who is his name again? I can never remember on a Saturday. Oh,
1: Adam Simmons.
0: Yay!
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0: Rightio, here we go then. Let's go through the rundown of what's going on today here on the radio. Yeah, Adam's going to be here between 12 and 2. He's ready to rock and ready to go, so he'll be here in just a few minutes' time. Then at 2 o'clock this afternoon, it's Simon Parry between 2 and 5 with all your sport. Jim Garner here at tea time, 5 till 7. Darren Hart for the Saturday evening listen between 7 and 10. Then it's James Garner taking over from 10 till midnight.

was Conway, and that is Roulette, and that's about me. Thank you for your company on this Saturday morning. I'll be back with you next Saturday between 10 and 12. That's okay with you. Adam Simmons is going to be here. Enjoy the rest of the day if you're going to the carnival. It's going to be a great event down there this afternoon. We're going out with Lou Reed and various artists and Perfect Day here on 102.3 HFM. Have a very safe week.

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4: From the Sky News Centre at midday, six more people have been charged with violent disorder in Southampton after protests over the murder of Henry Novak. The 18-year-old was falsely accused of racism by the man who stabbed him and was arrested by police as he lay dying. Meanwhile, Downing Street's criticised those wanting to spread division after the US Vice President blamed the mass invasion of migrants for his death. Conservative adviser Laura Dunn says JD Vance's comments aren't helpful.
5: Rhetoric like this is incredibly divisive and dangerous. Obviously, the facts that he's presenting are wrong. Should other countries be commenting on domestic issues of other countries, which we kind of really are not doing a lot with the US. So it's quite concerning.
4: The ceasefire between the US and Iran is under more strain as both nations launched tit-for-tat strikes overnight. Meanwhile, Lebanon's claiming several of its soldiers have been killed after Israel struck a village in the southeast of the country. Israel says it's reviewing what happened. Vladimir Zelensky's accusing Russia of choosing war again. Vladimir Putin's rejected an offer from Ukraine's president for face-to-face talks aimed at ending the conflict, saying he sees no point. John Foreman, a former UK defence attaché in Moscow, says Putin's response is unsurprising.
6: He seems absolutely obsessed with his mission, his strategic catastrophe. And he's obsessed with it not just because of his legacy, but also he knows that what would happen to him if he had to settle for a, quote, a peace which was not satisfactory to the Russian people. So I think for him, the incentives to carry on are greater than the incentives for peace.
4: Both Russia and Ukraine have reported fresh strikes from either side. French schoolchildren and the British service military personnel have walked across Juno Beach in Normandy as D-Day commemorations get underway. Today marks the day thousands of Allied troops landed in Nazi-occupied France. And FIFA have again changed their plans and now say fans will be able to bring sealed disposable water bottles into World Cup stadiums. The latest U-turn is after criticism over a decision to ban them. And that's the latest.
7: Now your local news. I'm Nick Shaw. It's Carnival Day in Market Harborough and the big community event is now well underway. Earlier, just under 1,000 runners took part in the Carnival Run, followed by a colourful parade of nearly 20 floats through the town. This afternoon, there's a full programme of entertainment and activities at Symington's Recreation Ground. Paul Milligan heads up the Volunteer Organising Committee.
8: We put on free face painting for all the children that come along to try and help make the day a little bit cheaper and to make it a bit more enjoyable for everybody. We've got Harbour Athletics there doing a mini Olympics. We've got the It's a Knockout team, which is the Harbour Round Table. They're coming back again to do an It's a Knockout with all the schools.
7: An investigation's been launched after a small plane crashed into a field near a Northamptonshire village yesterday afternoon. Two people were taken to hospital after the light aircraft came down off Moulton Road near Pittsford. Northamptonshire police say the Air Accidents Investigation Branch has been informed. And a Market Harbour mental health charity has received a £10,000 funding boost. HAB Anti-Bullying and Mental Health has been awarded the grant by the Symington charity and will be used to provide counselling grants for people in the town who need support. That's the latest. There's more local news on HFM's website.
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9: And it is now 4 minutes past 12, Saturday, June the 6th, 2026. My name's Adam Simmons. Welcome along to the Saturday afternoon show here on 102.3 HFM. Let's take a first look at the weather for my show today then. So for today, it'll be windy and unsettled with spells of intermittent rain and scattered showers through the day. In the afternoon, some of the showers could turn thundery locally. Any daytime showers will ease just after dusk, allowing for dry and clear conditions for a time. It'll stay breezy with areas of variable cloud drifting in from the west around dawn. And your outlook for tomorrow, Sunday here in Market Harbour, goes like this. Staying breezy tomorrow with an exchange of cloud and sunshine throughout. By the evening tomorrow, it'll become cloudier with a few patches of light rain around just after dark. And that's your weather outlook then for the weekend here on 102.3 HFM.
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0: Fabulous stuff there too to get us underway then. Little Mix and Weird People, and that one Atomic Kitten. And you are at 12 minutes past 12, Saturday, June the 6th, 2026. And before we go on any further, let me just say thank you very much to Graham Beebe, as always, for the show between 10 and midday. Another fabulous show again, Graham, and thank you very much for doing that. And I'll keep the chair warm for you now between now and next week, as he returns at 10 o'clock next Saturday morning here on 102.3 HFM. In the meantime, though, it's my good self, Adam Simmons, between now and 2 o'clock, and then from 2 till 5, sitting in this chair, which I'm keeping warm now, is Simon Parry with another three-hour Saturday sports show between 2 and 5 here this afternoon on 102.3 HFM for Market Harborough, South Leicestershire, North Northamptonshire, live around the world on the internet at harborfm.co.uk. Or, of course, if you have a smart speaker too, just yell at your smart speaker, say, "Hey, smart speaker, play Harborough FM," and it will do that for you too, which is pretty amazing, actually. And, of course, if you have a mobile device, be that Apple or Android-based, go to your mobile device's app store and search Harborough FM, and you can listen to our shows and interact with us on the move live as we broadcast too, which is pretty fantastic. So on the show today, in around about half an hour's time, we have the first 70s segue, playing two songs back to back from the 1970s. In around about 15 minutes' time, at half past 12, we have the first of two mellow moments where we like to slow things down a bit and play you something a bit slow, just to get you more relaxed. If you're a little bit frantic today. And, of course, we have two rounds of the quiz with no name. The first details of the first round of that coming up in just a moment. And that's where I give you two clues to an item or object. And all you've got to do is tell me from those clues what those words are. So there's two clues to two words. And then from those clues, all you've got to do is tell me what those words are. And you can do so in one of three ways: by telephone on 01858 464 666. You can email us to studio@harborfm.co.uk or text us from your mobile to our mobile, if you don't mind. And that's 6446. Start your message HFM, then a space, then your message, if you're sending by text, of course, and send it through to the studio and take part in the show today. So for those of you who'd like to play along, this is the first round of today's quiz. So the first round of the quiz with no name is this. There's two words, remember, and the first clue for the first word: a single man. What do you call him, other than lucky, perhaps? I don't know. So, well, I'm single and I'm lucky, so there we go. But yes, another name for a single man. And clue number two: somewhere to write notes. Somewhere to write notes. Okay, so clue number one again for the first word: a single man. Another name for a single man. And clue number two: somewhere to write notes. Somewhere to write notes. And don't forget, I'll reveal the answer and who got it right just before we go to the news at 1 o'clock. In the meantime, though, yes, if you'd like to take part, this is how you do it.
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2: Text

and yes, apparently doing a tour all around the UK. Yes, what is it with people and bands and musicians? When they get to a certain age, they have to do a final gig, don't they? Like a final hurrah. And yes, Toya's doing that at the moment, and I saw her, I think it was last week sometime, yes, live in concert, of course, and she was absolutely fantastic. Told stories about her early career and how she got into music and how she got to develop her skills and how she met her other famous musical husband, Robert Fripp, of course, from King Crimson. That's Toya, It's a Mystery, here on 102.3 HFM. And just a message that has appeared in the emails now, and that to a big shout out to Silas and Transport at the Harbour Carnival and everything they do for the town. Thanks to you. And that's John Cooper of Cooper Estates. Thanks for your email, John, and thanks for listening to the show today. In the meantime, though, getting the right answer first in, thank you very much to our very own Richie Collins. And he says, actually, yes, he's watching a football match, which I've actually, it's just gone off the screen, so I'll have to find it in a minute. But anyway, he's watching, I think, New Zealand before they go to the World Cup. I think it's his favourite team are playing New Zealand today or something. But I will confirm that for you. In the meantime, Richie, you wanted this. It's fantastic. It's Jason Donovan on 102.3 HFM.

That's fabulous. Playing especially for Richie C then today. That's Jason Donovan, Another Night here on 102.3 HFM. And those of you getting the right answer to the quiz right now, that is two in no particular order. Richie C, of course, getting the right answer straight away. Mick and Rich Hewitt, and also Janet Taylor as well. And Mick and Rich, we've got some 1960s music coming up for you between now and 1 o'clock, so stay tuned for that. And if you have an idea what the answer to the first round of the quiz with no name is and you'd like to take part, don't worry, I shall give you the answer just before we go to the news at 1 o'clock. And the clues are these: another name for a single man, okay, and clue number two, somewhere to write notes. So it's a collection of little bits of paper, if that's another clue for you. So somewhere to write notes. If you have any idea what it might be, 01858 464 666. You can email us to studio@harborfm.co.uk or text us from your mobile to our mobile via your mobile phone on 6446. Start your message HFM, then a space, then your message, and send it through and take part in the show today. Coming up then, we've got the first mellow moment, which you actually might need after this next song, and also a first perusal into the HFM events diary for today. But like I said, you might need the mellow moment after this. It's Judas Priest on HFM.

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0: Fabulous. Judas Priest and Living After Midnight here on 102.3 HFM. And high time we had something to soothe that, I think. If people have got a headache after listening to that, we'll have the mellow moment then. And it's this from Diana Ross on HFM.
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0: every Wednesday from 10 a.m. until midday at the Mercado Lounge on Abbey Street. It's a welcoming space where you can meet new people and enjoy a friendly chat at the chatty table. There's no need to book or register. You can simply turn up, take a seat and join the conversation. But as always, when you leave, don't forget to return the seat when you've finished. The Chatty Cafe is part of a national initiative that helps people connect through simple, friendly conversation. And I'll give you more details of how you can go about contacting them in just a moment. Westbrook House in Little Bowden is opening its gardens to visitors on Sunday, that's tomorrow, the 7th of June, from 10 a.m. until 4 p.m. The late Victorian property features 6 acres of gardens, blimey, including a walled flower and kitchen garden, woodland walks, a wildlife pond, meadow areas and mature tree-lined avenues. There'll also be plants for sale along with tea and cake in the Courtyard Cafe. Admission is £6 for adults, with children admitted for free. And proceeds from this event are supporting the National Garden Scheme's charities. Harborough Welland U3A will be holding its monthly meeting on Monday the 8th of June at Market Harborough Methodist Church on Northampton Road. The talk, titled A Solo Walk Across Africa, will be presented by Fran Sandham. Fresh refreshments will be available from 10 a.m, with the meeting running from 10:30 until 11:45. More information about the group can be found at hwu3a.org.uk. And don't worry if you missed those details, I shall reveal more about how you can find out those details in just a moment. Another event that might interest you is the Fernie Country Fair, which returns to Great Bowden on Sunday, that's tomorrow, the 7th of June, from 12 noon until 5 p.m, promising a great family day out at Nether Green. With crafts, gifts, countryware and plenty for dog lovers too, there really is something for everybody to enjoy. That's the Fernie Country Fair, which returns to Great Bowden tomorrow between 12 noon and 5 p.m. And that takes place on Nether Green, by the way, in Great Bowden. And finally for now, Market Harborough's Jubilee Food Bank is looking for the community's continued support. The charity is receiving an increase in referrals to help people in need and relies on donations to ensure it can cope with the rise in demand. You can drop off items at a number of locations, including Sainsbury's, also Waitrose, both Co-op supermarkets, also B&M, also the Village on St Mary's Road and the Spa on Coventry Road too. For an up-to-date list of the current most wanted items, just head over to the Food Bank's website, which is jubileefoodbankmh.uk, where you'll also find information about accessing the charity's service. That's jubileefoodbankmh.uk, where you'll also find information about accessing the charity service. And for more information about contacting any of those events, then why don't you head over to our website, which is www.harbourfm.co.uk/events, and that's where you'll find details of how to contact and find out more details about the events happening in the local area too. And if there's a not-for-profit event that you'd like us to contact, to publicise for you totally free of charge, then why don't you contact us? And you can do so in one of two ways: the old-fashioned way, by telephone on 01858 464 666, that's Monday to Friday 9 to 5, please, on our traditional telephone number. Alternatively, if you prefer, you can send details of your event via email to our events email address, which is events@harbourfm.co.uk, and there'll be another look at the HFM events diary in the next hour. In the meantime, though, on the way, we've got a request for Mick and Rich Hewitt too.
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6: 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Oh, yeah.

0: Fabulous. In its entirety, the one and only Fab Four, then, the Beatles, I Want to Hold Your Hand. That's especially for Mick and Rich Hewitt today, who said, pop a bit of 60s on, Adam. So I did. That's for you. And I hope you enjoyed it. In the meantime, though, if you'd like to get a request or dedication onto the show, don't forget to call us on 01858 464 666. 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And I have to say, I've just got a note now from Janet in Stalybridge, and she says to me, she says, stop calling the phone an old-fashioned way. Some people like to talk rather than type. Do you know what? I'm with you on that one, Janet. I'm one of them as well. Loving the show, and that's from Janet in Stalybridge. Thanks very much, Janet. And I think I'm going to play these two for you. It's the first 70 segue, starting with this from David Essex.
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And I hate to mention it to you, but both of those records, can you guess how old they are now? Yeah, 2 years older than me, 52. 52 years ago for both of those. David Essex, Gonna Make You a Star. And that one, of course, Pilot and Magic, here on 102.3 HFM. And to all of those playing along to the first round of the quiz with no name, that's Richie C, Mick and Richie, Janet Taylor, Sue and Don, and everybody else out there. I bet you're dying to know what the answer is. So clue number one, a single man, that's a bachelor. And clue number two, somewhere to write notes. You write them on a notepad. So yeah, so the answer I was looking for was bachelor pad. So you got the right answer. Well done to you. But don't worry, we'll have a second one in the second hour of today's show. In the meantime, though, the answer to the quiz, according to Jim Malin, yes, you got the right answer too, Jim. They're getting ready for our first FIFA game here in Philadelphia next Sunday. And I heard this classic song on the radio yesterday and was wondering if you had it. That's Cheers from our fella from Philly. And Jim, I've actually been down into the basement here at 102.3 HFM, and you never guess what I found down there. Yeah, you wanted this record. It's Hank Williams on 102.3 HFM, and Move It On Over.

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4: From the Sky News Centre at 1... Conservative leader Kemi Badenoch's written to the Prime Minister calling for an investigation into the circumstances surrounding the death of Henry Novak. The 18-year-old was falsely accused of racism by the man who stabbed him and was arrested by police as he lay dying. Earlier, US Vice President J.D. Vance called for righteous anger and blamed Henry Novak's murder on migration. HuffPost UK politics editor Kevin Schofield says there'll be a mixed reaction to his comments.
5: I guess it plays well for his domestic audience, which I guess that's what it's aimed at. It will be welcomed, I'm sure, by Nigel Farage and Reform, because it kind of backs up their response to the Henry Novak case, and it's given Number 10 an opportunity to kick back at it again. But I just kind of feel sorry for Henry Novak's family.
4: Meanwhile, six more people have been charged with violent disorder after protests. Iran and the US have exchanged more strikes. The US says it shot down four Iranian drones, while Iran says it fired two ballistic missiles at American air bases in Kuwait and Bahrain. Commemorations are underway to mark the 82nd anniversary of the D-Day landings in Normandy. Troops landed on the beaches of northern France on the 6th of June 1944. Philippa Rawlinson is the Director of Remembrance at the Royal British Legion. She's at the Bayeux War Cemetery in France.
6: Here on the 82nd anniversary of D-Day feels a really poignant moment where we are preparing to welcome veterans, their families and guests to pay tribute to all those that fought for our freedoms that we enjoy today.
4: West Ham co-chairman David Sullivan has left the club with immediate effect. In a statement, he's said he's leaving due to factually incorrect and entirely false decades-old allegations concerning his personal life that are due to be published. Mr. Sullivan denies any illegal conduct and says he's taken the decision to step down in order to avoid disruption to the club. And there's been a drop in the number of people watching the Eurovision Song Contest. This year's show had 131 million viewers, down 35 million from last year. That's the latest.
7: Now your local news. I'm Nick Shaw. It's Carnival Day in Market Harbour and the big community event is now well underway. Earlier, just under 1,000 runners took part in the carnival run, followed by a colourful parade of nearly 20 floats through the town. This afternoon, there's a full programme of entertainment and activities at Symington's Recreation Ground. Paul Milligan heads up the volunteer organising committee.
8: We put on free face painting for all the children that come along to try and help make the day a little bit cheaper and to make it a bit more enjoyable for everybody. We've got Harbour Athletics there doing a mini Olympics. We've got the It's a Knockout team, which is the Harbour Round Table. They're coming back again to do an It's a Knockout with all the schools.
7: An investigation's been launched after a small plane crashed into a field near a Northamptonshire village yesterday afternoon. Two people were taken to hospital after the light aircraft came down off Moulton Road near Pittsford. Northamptonshire police say the Air Accidents Investigation Branch has been informed. And a Market Harbour mental health charity has received a £10,000 funding boost. HAB Anti-Bullying and Mental Health has been awarded the grant by the Symington charity and will be used to provide counselling grants for people in the town who need support. That's the latest. There's more local news on HFM's website.
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9: And now, fast approaching 4 minutes past one, Saturday, June the 6th, 2026. Welcome to the second hour of the weekend afternoon show here on 102.3 HFM. Let's take a second look at the weather for today. So today will be windy and unsettled with spells of intermittent rain and scattered showers throughout the day. In the afternoon, some of the showers could turn thundery locally. Any daytime showers will ease just after dusk, allowing for dry and clear conditions for a time. It'll stay breezy with areas of variable cloud drifting in from the west around dawn. And then your outlook for tomorrow, Sunday, here in Market Harborough, staying breezy tomorrow with an exchange of cloud and sunshine throughout. By the evening, it'll become cloudier with a few patches of light rain around or just after dusk. And that's your weather outlook for Saturday and Sunday here on 102.3 HFM.
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0: Here's come the thing called. We have dropped them on the IT in the wallet.

0: Fabulous. Kaluma and Don't You Worry Child. Before that, of course, Orville Richard Burrell, professionally known as Shaggy, and Tilla Mornin, featuring the vocal talents of Sting alongside him too. Fantastic stuff. Fast approaching 13 minutes past 12. 13 minutes past 1 even, for Saturday, June the 6th, 2026. My name's Adam Simmons, with you through for another 50 minutes till 2 o'clock, and then Simon Parry appears for another Saturday sports show between the hours of 2 and 5. So in the second hour of the show, pretty much like the first, so we have a second round of the very famous quiz with no name. More details on that to follow. Also, in around about 15 minutes time, the second mellow moment for today, and also in half an hour's time, at about 2:15, the second 70s segue for today, showcasing two songs back to back from the decade I was born. And of course, there are three very easy ways to get in touch with the show if you'd like a request or dedication between now and two. Be more than happy to play them for you, and the contact details are these: 01858 464 666. You can email us to studio@harbourfm.co.uk. 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Start your message HFM, then a space, then your message, and send it through and take part in the show today. And of course, if you have a smart speaker, just yell at it. Say, hey, smart speaker, play Harbour FM, and it will do that for you too. And if you have a mobile device, then go to your mobile device's app store, search Harbour FM, and download our app onto your device and listen to us on the move while you're mobile, and you can interact with the shows live as they happen too. Such is the power of technology these days. Yes, long before I started in hospital radio in 1993 with nothing but a couple of baked bean cans and a piece of string. Yeah, technology's moved on a heck of a lot. So to the second round of the quiz with no name, if you're ready and willing. And don't forget, if you want to know the answer, don't forget, I shall reveal the answer just before the news at 2 o'clock, before the final song of the hour. So the first clue for the first word, if you're interested. So definitely on your own. Yeah, definitely on your own. And clue number two, the power of the mind. The power of the mind. So the first clue again, definitely on your own. And clue number two, the power of the mind. If you think you know what we're on about, then why didn't you do this?
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0: 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So we'll play these two for you, starting with this from the Chiffons on HFM.

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0: Whatever the weather has to offer, we start off our Sunday on HFM with 3 hours of the best music from yesteryear. So from 8 o'clock, I look forward to playing some of the sounds you had in your record collection from the years of the 1960s. The last Sunday of the month, we will be playing Pirate's Gold as we bring you the sound of the ships and forts broadcasting off our coastline in the mid-1960s. Wherever you are in the world, this Sunday, get a bit closer with your 60s Sunday with me, Paul Wright.
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9: On

fabulous from the album Ice on Fire from 1985. That's Elton John and Tell Me What the Papers Say here on 102.3 HFM. Never mind the papers, tell me what the emails say. And that's to say a very good afternoon to Nicola listening to us. Thank you very much, Nicola. And to your request now for a bit of the Jewellers, this is Red Light on HFM.

0: Fabulous song. Red Light by the Jewellers, especially for Nicola this afternoon here on 102.3 HFM. Thank you very much for your request, Nicola. Hope you enjoyed that on 102.3 HFM. And for those of you playing along to the second round of the quiz with no name, yes, two clues to two words, and all you got to do is tell me what those words are. And so far then, to Mick and Rich Hewitt, that is, Sue and Don and Janet Taylor, are you right or wrong? I wonder. Well, thank you very much for your answers, and I'll let you know just before I hand over to Simon Parry, just before 2 o'clock, actually, before I sign over to Simon Parry, who sits in this chair for the Saturday Sports Show between 2 and 5 here on 102.3 HFM. So those clues again for those of you playing along. Let's do them. Definitely something on your own and involves absolutely nobody else. OK, and clue number two, the power of the mind. So definitely on your own, and the power of the mind. If you have any idea what we're on about, 01858 464 666. 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In the meantime, though, the second mellow moment comes from Billy Ocean.
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0: Fabulous. The second mellow moment for today then, for Saturday, June the 6th, 2026. 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
0: And now a second look at the HFM events diary. Now then, the Lovenham Open Gardens takes place on Sunday the 7th of June. That's tomorrow, between 11 a.m. and 5 p.m, giving you the chance to explore a variety of gardens around the village. Admission is £5 for adults, with children under 16 admitted free. All proceeds from the event will go towards All Saints Church in Lovenham.

0: Yes, so, right, yes. 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And good luck with that as well. Now then, Young at Heart offers an opportunity to meet new people and build new friendships. The event is a relaxed meeting space for the over 60s with refreshments available throughout. There are crosswords, jigsaws, board games, or why not just read the paper or even chat. We meet on the last Tuesday of each month at Harbour Theatre Lounge between 2.15 and 3.45pm. That's Young at Heart, which meets at the Harbour Theatre. That's the last Tuesday of every month between 2.15 and 3.45pm. There is no charge. And for more details, you can email seniors@christchurchharbour.org.uk. And if you miss any of these details, don't forget, I shall give you details on how you can check out to contact the events I'm reading out right now. And yes, so you can contact seniors@christchurchharbour.org.uk or call the old-fashioned way, of course, by telephone, at Market Harbour 322 326. That's 01858 322 326. Now then, finally, Lubbernham Heritage Group will be welcoming speaker Caroline Taylor for a fascinating talk titled The House That Mary Built, exploring the often overlooked role women played in the design, management and creation of country houses and estates during the 18th and 19th centuries. The talk will look at how women influenced major properties across Northamptonshire and Leicestershire, including Lamport Hall, Beaver Castle and Overston Hall, helping shape everything from architecture and interiors to schools and estate cottages too. The event takes place on Tuesday the 9th of June at 7:30pm at Lubbernham Village Hall. Admission is £2 for members and £4 for non-members, with refreshments available during the interval. 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Or if you prefer, you can send details of your event to our email address, which is events@harbourfm.co.uk.
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0: Fabulous stuff from the 90s, 1995, yes. Walking in Memphis then, that's Cher on 102.3 HFM. 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

wonderful. 5 minutes to two, Saturday, June the 6th, 2026. It's a Saturday. That's the second 70s segue for today then. Fantastic stuff. Elvis Costello with Oliver's Army, and that one, Dan Hartman, and This Is It on 102.3 HFM, which is just about it, actually. Simon Parry's just walked in, and he's now ready to present the Saturday Sports Show. Following me, that's from the news, from 2 until 5. But let me just explain to you the second round of the quiz with no name. So we were looking for Definitely On Your Own. That's the first word. And The Power of the Mind. Definitely On Your Own and The Power of the Mind. And if you just happen to say Independent Thinker, that was the right answer. So well done to Mick and Rich Hewitt, to Sue and Don, Janet Taylor, and everybody else that took part in the show. That's it for me for this week, for Saturday, June the 6th, 2026. One more to play out then until Simon Parry follows the news, as he does always here on a Saturday on 102.3 HFM. Let's do it with this. It's fantastic. It's Right Said Fred on HFM.

0: taking a hike to the Heath.
1: It's the top of the hour with Wingate's Gallery. July the 4th is Independence Day. So join us 1 till 5 on St Mary's Road for an exhibition of over 110 pieces of new original art and handmade sculpture and meet 9 of our independent artists.
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4: From the Sky News Centre at 2, six more people have been charged with violent disorder in Southampton after protests over the murder of Henry Novak. The 18-year-old was falsely accused of racism by the man who stabbed him and was arrested by police as he lay dying. Co-owner David Sullivan has stepped down from West Ham with immediate effect. He says he's left the club having been made aware of the impending publication of serious historic allegations. Phoebe Southworth has more on what he said in a statement.
5: Factually incorrect and entirely false decades-old allegations are due to be published. He doesn't go into more detail about what they are. And then in his statement, he also goes into a little bit about his feelings towards West Ham, the club, as you said, a very difficult time for them as well.
4: Mr. Sullivan has denied any illegal conduct. Ukrainian drones have targeted St. Petersburg in an attack Russia's calling unprecedented. There have been explosions as the city hosts the final day of the country's annual economic forum. Veterans, schoolchildren and pipers have been part of commemorations to honour the 82nd anniversary of the D-Day landings. Nearly 160,000 Allied troops rushed onto the beaches of Normandy, while more than 4,000 personnel died. US Defence Secretary Pete Hegseth says they made the ultimate sacrifice.
6: Fueled by an unwavering love of country and the men beside them, they pushed forward. They chose to face death rather than surrender or quit. And as they fought, inch by bloody inch, the Atlantic Wall crumbled.
4: Ollie Robinson has struck again as England's cricketers chase victory on day three of their first test with New Zealand. The tourists a short time ago were on 53 for five, needing another 201 runs to win. And Duffy has announced she's performing at her first concert in more than 15 years. The singer says she'll be hosting a secret intimate gig in London next month. That's the latest. I'm Kat Suave.
7: Now your local news. I'm Nick Shaw. It's Carnival Day in Market Harbour and the big community event is now well underway. Earlier, just under 1,000 runners took part in the Carnival Run, followed by a colourful parade of nearly 20 floats through the town. This afternoon, there's a full programme of entertainment and activities at Symington's Recreation Ground. Paul Milligan heads up the Volunteer Organising Committee.
8: We put on free face painting for all the children that come along to try and help make the day a little bit cheaper and to make it a bit more enjoyable for everybody. We've got Harbour Athletics there doing a mini Olympics. We've got the It's a Knockout team, which is the Harbour Round Table. They're coming back again to do an It's a Knockout with all the schools.
7: An investigation's been launched after a small plane crashed into a field near a Northamptonshire village yesterday afternoon. Two people were taken to hospital after the light aircraft came down off Moulton Road near Pittsford. Northamptonshire police say the Air Accidents Investigation Branch has been informed. And a Market Harbour mental health charity has received a £10,000 funding boost. HAB Anti-Bullying and Mental Health has been awarded the grant by the Symington charity and will be used to provide counselling grants for people in the town who need support. That's the latest. There's more local news on HFM's website.
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9: Hi, John, it's Saturday afternoon. Carnival Day, of course, here in Market Harbour. It's largely cloudy and rather breezy, with outbreaks of rain spreading northeastwards, wind and rain easing, and skies brightening during the afternoon, though, but scattered slow-moving showers also developing. There could be heavy and possibly thundery rain at times, hopefully not this afternoon. But your maximum temperature, 18 degrees Celsius, 64 degrees Fahrenheit.
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I don't know, off of Madonna. Love Sensation. I like that. Good afternoon, 8 minutes past two. Saturday afternoon here on 102.3 HFM. My thanks to Adam Simmons. The last couple of hours, Adam back with you next Saturday afternoon between 12 and 2, right here on 102.3 HFM. What have we got for you this afternoon then? We'll be keeping you up to date with all the sport this afternoon in the cricket. New Zealand currently 55 for 5. They've acquired 199 runs to win, with 5 wickets remaining. I think on this one, if you've got tickets for the Monday, there'll be no good to you. It's looking dodgy for tomorrow, to be honest. So keep an eye on that right for the afternoon. Also, what else have we got for this afternoon? We have got Leicester Tigers in action in the Gallagher Premiership this afternoon. They're playing Bath. That kicks off at 3:15. Some international friendlies taking place this afternoon. Of course, England in action tonight. They play New Zealand, kicking off at 9 o'clock our time. Bolivia plays Scotland also at 9 o'clock. And Romania play Wales at 7:15. Well, as we lead up to the World Cup, which begins on Thursday. As well this afternoon, we've got all the usual stuff. We have got 2 from the 60s. We've got 2 from the 70s. We've got Nelson number ones. And we've got our musical days quiz as well. If you'd like to get in touch this afternoon, please do 01 858 464 on the phone. You can email me studio at harbourfm.co.uk. 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Or you can use the app as well. Whichever way you like. Music gets the best of me. 10 past 2 then. But guess who gets the rest of me? Sophie Ellis-Bextor.

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What's the Beehive? And Don't Call Me Baby here on 102.3 HFM. 17 minutes past two then on this Saturday afternoon. Of course, Carnival Day in Harbour today. But looking ahead to tomorrow, the Harbour Band and Prosecco in the Park. That's tomorrow. That's the 7th of June at 3 o'clock. Hopefully that should be good, I presume. It doesn't say whether you need to take your own Prosecco or whether it's provided. I imagine it's available. It doesn't actually say here. But if you do like a brass band like I do, Harbour Band and Prosecco in the Park, that's tomorrow at 3 o'clock in Welland Park. Also, if you're out and about tomorrow, the Sunday Teas at Sibbertoft are back. That's the Reading Room in Sibbertoft. And they are on between 2.30 and 5 every Sunday until the end of September. They've got tea, coffee, delicious homemade cake, and some gluten-free ones as well. And a selection of homegrown plants and flowers and homemade jams and marmalade. And above all, a warm welcome and good company. I've been saying to my good lady Michelle, actually, we should try and get along to that one Sunday. Can't do it tomorrow because I'm here tomorrow, but I have to try and get along to that. I've been reading about the... you know, there's no summers on the way when we start reading about the Sibbertoft Sunday teas. So I should try and get down there this year. Sounds wonderful, I look. 80 minutes past two for Richie. Knows I like a bit of Rick Astley. Together forever.

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Alesso and Nate Smith, and I like it here on 102.3 HFM. 26 minutes past two then. It's raining at the cricket, I believe. New Zealand still 55 for 5, needing 199 runs to win.

Join me, Gordon Warren, on my musical mystery tour for a great mix of music from yesterday and today, including the best singer-songwriters and musicians, and songs with meaning that have stood the test of time, with words that matter, a point to make, or perhaps a story to tell. 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

or the week after, back on Saturday the 27th. Right then, today's musical days quiz then. I'll give you a year and an artist, and they've done a song that's got a day of the week in it. But if you think you know, do let me know and I'll give the answer just before 5 o'clock this afternoon. So today, we are looking at... He says, looking at his list of songs. I think we'll do this one. Elton John, then. Elton John did a song in 1973 with the day of the week in the title. If you think you know what that was, do get in touch and I will give the answer just before 5 o'clock this afternoon.

time to think about it. Not that I haven't got the next piece of music ready. It's nothing to do with that at all, no. So Elton John did a song in 1973 then. With a day of the week in the title. Elton John, 1973, day of the week in the title. If you think you know, do get in touch and I will give the answer. Just before 5 o'clock this afternoon.

0: HFM. It's back! 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

GMT. Here on 102.3 HFM, that's called Kids. From some years ago now. It's in our 2000s category. I think that was about the year 2000, wasn't it? I'd need to check, but it was a while ago. MGMT and Kids here on 102.3 HFM. Well done to Richie. Richie C straight in there on today's Musical Days quiz. Elton John released a song in 1973 with The Day of the Week in the title. And once again, he sang it down the phone to me, so extra points for that. If you'd like to have a guess, do get in touch. And I give the answer just before 5 o'clock this afternoon. Looking ahead to tomorrow, quite a lot going on tomorrow in our diary today. So we might be telling you a lot of things that are happening tomorrow, but one of them is the Open Gardens in Dingley. And this is one of those moments where I should have put my reading glasses on. I'll just make the screen bigger. But the Open Gardens in Dingley tomorrow, open between 2 and 6. And I've got 10 lovely gardens open this year, including one at Dingley Hall, which is rarely available to the public, and one that has alpacas that the children will love. So well, the gardens vary in size, excuse me, from half an acre to several acres, and have been praised by visitors for their beauty. As well as gardens, the event includes classic cars, a tour of the old church, and teas and homemade cakes in the village hall as well. And it raises money for the village hall and the maintenance of the lovely old church. So that's Open Gardens in Dingley tomorrow, and that is all on between 2 and 6. Don't forget, by the way, you've got a venue you'd like us to mention, drop us an email, events@harbourfm.co.uk. Van Morrison now.

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5: From the Sky News Centre at 3. After protests in Southampton earlier this week over the murder of Henry Novak, police have made 6 more arrests. That means 11 people will face a judge, with the latest group aged between 22 and 38 and accused of offences, including violent disorder. Meanwhile, Downing Street's criticised those wanting to spread division after the US Vice President blamed the mass invasion of migrants for his death. Conservative adviser Laura Dunn says JD Vance's comments aren't helpful.
6: Rhetoric like this is incredibly divisive and dangerous. Obviously, the facts that he's presenting are wrong. Should other countries be commenting on domestic issues of other countries, which we kind of really are not doing a lot with the US? So it's quite concerning.
5: West Ham co-chairman David Sullivan's resigned to focus on historical allegations made against him. He's described the claims as factually incorrect and entirely false. Officially, the ceasefire between the US and Iran is holding. That's despite American forces shooting down drones in the Strait of Hormuz and Tehran launching ballistic missiles at US bases in Kuwait and Bahrain. Tributes have been laid at a memorial in France to mark the 82nd anniversary of the D-Day landings. Nearly 160,000 Allied troops stormed the beaches in Normandy in 1944. More than 4,000 were killed. General Dan Kane is the chairman of the US Joint Chiefs of Staff.
7: They crossed an ocean to fight for their country on a continent that they'd never seen, to save a people they did not know. They were young men of purpose, resolve, and action. And that is what we remember today.
5: The King's at the wedding of Princess Anne's son in Gloucestershire. Peter Phillips is marrying nurse Harriet Spurling in Kemble. Anne Duffy is going back on stage 15 years after she was held captive in a foreign country. The singer's performing an intimate gig somewhere in London next month. That's the latest. I'm Kat Suave.
8: Now your local news. I'm Nick Shaw. It's Carnival Day in Market Harborough and the big community event is now well underway. Earlier, just under 1,000 runners took part in the Carnival Run, followed by a colourful parade of nearly 20 floats through the town. This afternoon, there's a full programme of entertainment and activities at Symington's Recreation Ground. Paul Milligan heads up the Volunteer Organising Committee.
9: We put on free face painting for all the children that come along to try and help make the day a little bit cheaper and to make it a bit more enjoyable for everybody. We've got Harbour Athletics there doing a mini Olympics. We've got the It's a Knockout team, which is the Harbour Round Table. They're coming back again to do an It's a Knockout with all the schools.
8: An investigation's been launched after a small plane crashed into a field near a Northamptonshire village yesterday afternoon. 2 people were taken to hospital after the light aircraft came down off Moulton Road near Pittsford. Northamptonshire police say the Air Accidents Investigation Branch has been informed. And a Market Harborough mental health charity has received a £10,000 funding boost. HAB Anti-Bullying and Mental Health has been awarded the grant by the Symington charity and will be used to provide counselling grants for people in the town who need support. That's the latest. There's more local news on HFM's website.
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10: And thanks to Nick there for all the local news updates. Your weather then? Well, as I look out of the window at HFM Towers, it's gone a bit dull. But to give you some more details, this afternoon, well, Skies are going to brighten this afternoon, but scattered slow-moving showers are also developing. These could be heavy and possibly thundery at times. Your maximum temperature today, 18 degrees Celsius, which is 64 degrees Fahrenheit.
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0: 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On

And Take That, and You're a Superstar here, 102.3 HFM. Because Take That back on tour with the Circus Tour. So I heard from a couple of friends who went to see them in Coventry over the last couple of days. Very, very good indeed. Very good show. I believe Belinda Carlisle is a support as well. So saw her myself a couple of years ago when she supported Rick Astley. She was very good, and I believe still is. So well, there you go. Take That. And You're a Superstar on 102.3 HFM. In the sport this afternoon, no further play of the cricket, I'm afraid, so far. That's first test between England and New Zealand. England, five wickets from victory. New Zealand, 55 for 5 in the second innings. They need 199 to win. But bad light and rain has stopped play so far this afternoon. And they did manage to go off for lunch and have never made it back yet. No sign of the ground staff either, so I think they must get to a point where they give it up for the day. But with 5 wickets remaining, if they come back tomorrow, there might not be much plays. I think they're hoping to try and get them back on tonight. I know I think it was Thursday. They had several interruptions and were still playing at sort of 7:10. So we shall see what happens. If there is any play or any update on what's happening there, I will let you know. Leicester Tigers in action this afternoon as well. They're playing Bath in the Gallagher Premiership. That one kicks off at 3:15, so in literally about 5 minutes' time. And I keep up to date with that right through the afternoon, right here on the 102.3 HFM, because that's what we do on a Saturday afternoon, play some tunes and keep up to date with what's happening in the sporting world.

0: here on 102.3. It's HFM for your Saturday afternoon. And don't forget, by the way, our lyric quiz, that's what we used to do. Our musical days quiz. Elton John released a song in 1973 with a day of the week in the title. If you think you know, do get in touch and I give the answer just before 5 o'clock this afternoon. So Elton John released a song in 1973 with a day of the week in the title. If you think you know, as I say, do get in touch. I'll give the answer just before five.
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That's Kylie and My Oh My here on 102.3. It is HFM for your Saturday afternoon, 24 minutes past three. I was saying earlier, we've got a lot of events happening tomorrow, and here's another one for you. And also in Sibbertoft. Sibbertoft Open Gardens returns tomorrow. That's Sunday the 7th of June, between 11 a.m. and 5 p.m. with villagers once again opening a variety of beautiful gardens to the public. 14 gardens will be taking part, and younger visitors can enjoy a gnome hunt around the gardens and the village play park as well. Entry is £5 for adults, under 16s free. Visitors can also enjoy refreshments, cream teas, cakes and locally grown plants. Proceeds from the event will support projects in the village. So there you go, if you're out and about in Sibbertoft tomorrow, we've got the open gardens on between 11 and 5. So hopefully they'll get the weather for it. And don't forget, if you've got anything you'd like us to mention, drop us an email, events@harbourfm.co.uk. You tell us. And we'll tell the whole of South Leicestershire and North of Lancashire. Because we're good like that.

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to the 70s today. Blue Eyes the Goat and Don't Fear the Reaper. Before that, it was Junior Walker and the All-Stars and Take Me Girl, I'm Ready. As you can tell, both on vinyl. Look, it's still going. There we go. You see, I'll stop that now. And the Junior Walker and the All-Stars was my mum's, from my mum's record box. Because it's still got a name on it. What year was this? See what year this record actually was. Let's look. 1971. I think she must have lent a few, when she worked in Wigston back in the 70s, I think she lent a few of her records out because she's written a name and where she works on all of them. So there you go, Junior Walker and the All-Stars, Take Me Girl, I'm Ready from 1971, courtesy of my mum. So there we go. 23 minutes to 4, it is 102.3. It's HFM. Still no play in the cricket, by the way. Bad light and rain still stopping play at Lord's. They're taking tea now, almost. They're going to take tea and they're going to try to start at 4 o'clock, although at the moment, apparently, it is still hosing it down at Lord's. So it's not looking good. But they're going to take tea at 20 to 4, so having tea about now. And the plan would be they would start at 4 and go through to 7 o'clock with an extra half hour available to complete the overs. But so far at Lord's, it is still raining, so we shall see. Minutes to 4. Hello to Andy, my friend Andy. He's out and about today, and he said I might be listening to you on the way home. And he dropped me a text. Says, "Can you play me something?" I said, "Well, what would you like?" He said, "I've got anything at all." Now I'm sure he would have enjoyed Blue Oyster Cult there, but he will enjoy this even more. When it's there, we go. It's Status Quo. And this is Whatever You Want here on 102.3. It's HFM. Good afternoon.

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0: good on me, it is you. 12 minutes to four. And the rugby this afternoon, it is Bath 12. Leicester Tigers 10, Bath 12, Leicester Tigers 10. That one kicked off at 3:15. Elsewhere in the Gallagher Premiership, it's Exeter Chiefs 3, Saracens 5, Gloucester 7, Newcastle Red Bulls 14, Harlequins 7, Northampton Saints 12, and Sale 26, Bristol 7. They are all latest scores, and they should hit half-time at about 5-4 this afternoon. I will keep up to date with those right through the afternoon. Also today, don't forget, when I find the right piece of paper. Today's Musical Days question. Today's question, Elton John did a song in 1973 with a day of the week in the title. What is that, please? If you think you know, do get in touch. I'll give the answer just before five.
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2: Text

album Squeeze from the new album Trixies. That is called Why Don't You. It's a very good album, by the way. I got it for my birthday. It was my birthday last week, and I got that for my birthday. Very nice, a very good album indeed. That's Squeeze, and that one is called Why Don't You. Good afternoon. We have on the quiz this afternoon our Musical Days quiz. Hi Sue, you've got right artist but wrong title. Did I, if I said colour in the title, I meant day of the week. It's one with a day of the week in the title. I'm not saying I didn't say colour, because I probably did. You know what it's like, get me words mixed up. But no, it's a song with a day of the week in the title, but you have got the correct artist, so I'm sure from that you'll work it out. But thanks for getting in touch. And I probably did say colour. You know what, I had Jim at the Woodlands. Jim at the Woodlands, who often rings up, he rang up the other week and he said, thank you for playing my song last week, but all through it, you kept calling me John. Hello to you, Jim, this afternoon, if you're listening, by the way. I bet he's not mowing the lawn today. JT and the big family now. And this is Moments in Soul.

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1: I like a song with a tune, one where you can understand the words and everything. 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It's making me late wherever I go. Didn't help the fact I didn't get much sleep last night because all that noise from the neighbour, 3:30. In the morning, neighbour was banging on the door as well. It's a good job I was up anyway, playing me bagpipes. Yeah, I was.
0: Chris Jones's Sunday Bit in the Middle from 11 a.m. You know it makes sense. Great music.

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4: From the Sky News Centre at 4, four men have pleaded guilty to violent disorder during protests over the death of Henry Novak in Southampton. The 18-year-old was arrested as he lay dying after being falsely accused of racism by the murderer who'd stabbed him. Meanwhile, Downing Street's criticised the US Vice President for making comments about the case. Professor Scott Lucas is an expert in American politics.
5: The Trump folks proceed with no fear that they'll be called out by certain groups in the UK. Although the government, of course, now I think is trying to draw a line with it and say, look, this type of intervention simply is not justified and actually exploits the murder of a young man.
4: West Ham co-chairman David Sullivan says he's made the incredibly painful decision to stand down from the club with immediate effect. He denies what's been described as serious historical allegations being made against him. Our reporter, Phoebe Southworth, says Mr. Sullivan feels he's made this decision in the best interests of the club.
6: He was very keen to make clear as well that none of the allegations made against him relate to his more than three decades in the football industry. He described West Ham as one of the greatest his passions and privileges of his life.
4: Iran's foreign ministry says US strikes on a radar site marked a clear violation of the ceasefire. American forces claim Tehran fired ballistic missiles at bases in Kuwait and Bahrain and launched drones in the Strait of Hormuz. Commemorations are underway to mark the 82nd anniversary of the D-Day landings in Normandy. The day is seen as a key moment in the defeat of the Nazis. Russian Mira Andreeva has won her first Grand Slam tennis title with victory at the French Open. The teenager clinched a straight sets win over Polish qualifier Maja Wolinska in the women's singles final at Roland Garros. And the Pope has acknowledged he's not the only A-lister in Madrid this weekend. Leo, who's starting a week-long visit to Spain, says he'll have to compete with rapper Bad Bunny to draw in the crowds. That's the latest. I'm Kat Suave.
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7: As you have this Saturday afternoon, well, for the remainder of the afternoon, skies brightening with scattered, slow-moving showers are also developing. These could be heavy and possibly thundery at times. You might be determined tonight, this afternoon, I should say, 18 degrees Celsius, 64 degrees Fahrenheit. The element tonight, showers slowly fading away with skies largely clearing during the second half of the night. Some gusty winds likely at times overnight, particularly over hills and near and in some areas. Your minimum temperature tonight, 12 degrees Celsius, 54 degrees Fahrenheit. The island of tomorrow, very little amounts of cloud, but a dry and mainly bright day for many. Gentle or moderate breezes continue through the day, but feeling pleasantly warm, particularly in any sheltered spots. Maximum temperature, 22 degrees Celsius, 71 degrees Fahrenheit.
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7: 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Just gone 4 o'clock on a Saturday afternoon. That can only mean one thing. It's those number ones.
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0: 118.3

UK number one. Yes, a new number one. It's been a while. That's Ariana Grande. I hate that I made you love me. That's your current UK number one. Simon Parry here, then Gimli Gimli until 5 o'clock. Jim Gordon is here from five. Between 5 and 7 this evening. 7 o'clock, it is Darren Hart's. And from 10, it's James Garner of the Eclectic Constitutional. It's Asia Future Midnight. And we take you through the night until Paul Wright, 8 o'clock in the morning. With your 60 Sunday.

Sunday bit in the middle, all the usual stuff, Clutter Buckets, Chris's commercial crackers, and of course the mystery voice as well, and Croon at Noon, of course. It's up between 11 and 2 tomorrow. 2 o'clock, it's me again. It's back here tomorrow between 2 and 4, looking after things for Noonie. It's Gordon Warren and his musical mystery tour, and then from 7 it is Paz Stones. Yes, Pan here between 7 and 10 tomorrow night. That is your weekend right here on 102.3. It's

0: Naughty Boy and Sam Smith and La La La here on 102.3 HFM. Recently saw him on, I think it was Nevermind the Buzzcocks, and he was asked how he got the nickname Naughty Boy. Apparently because he's a very good boy, and he's got a thing about, I think it was cotton socks. He must have fresh cotton socks. So he buys a new pair of socks every day to make sure they're fresh. Anyway, I digress. That might be good in a pub quiz, you never know. Speaking of quizzes, today's Musical Day's question. Elton John released a song in 1973 with a day of the week in the title. What is that, please? If you think you know, do get in touch. Hello to Sue, by the way, who had misheard me. She says, I don't think it was your fault, I misheard you. She's come back with the correct answer. So well done to you. And well done to Richie, who got in earlier, and he even sang the song down the phone to me, so extra points for that. So, Elton John, 1973, Saturday night's all right for fighting. If you'd like to get in touch, please do.
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But at the moment, it's still raining.

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5: Enjoy the power and beauty of your youth. Never mind. You will not understand the power and beauty of your youth until they've faded. But trust me, in 20 years, you'll look back at photos of yourself and recall in a way you can't grasp now how much possibility lay before you and how fabulous you really looked. You are not as fat as you imagine. Don't worry about the future, or worry, but know that worrying is as effective as trying to solve an algebra equation by chewing bubblegum. The real troubles in your life are apt to be things that never crossed your worried mind, the kind that blindsides you at 4 p.m. on some idle Tuesday. Do one thing every day that scares you. Sing. Don't be reckless with other people's hearts. Don't put up with people who are reckless with yours. Floss. Don't waste your time on jealousy. Sometimes you're ahead, sometimes you're behind. The race is long, and in the end, Tony with yourself. Remember compliments you receive. Forget the insults. If you succeed in doing this, tell me how. Keep your old love letters. Throw away your old bank statements. Stretch. Don't feel guilty if you don't know what you want to do with your life. The most interesting people I know didn't know at 22 what they wanted to do with their lives. Some of the most interesting 40-year-olds I know still don't. Get plenty of calcium. Be kind to your knees. You'll miss them when they're gone. Maybe you'll marry. Maybe you won't. Maybe you'll have children, maybe you won't. Maybe you'll divorce at 40. Maybe you'll dance the funky chicken on your 75th wedding anniversary. Whatever you do, don't congratulate yourself too much or berate yourself either. Your choices are half chance. So are everybody else's. Enjoy your body. Use it every way you can. Don't be afraid of it or what other people think of it. It's the greatest instrument you'll ever own. Dance. even if you have nowhere to do it but in your own living room. Read the directions, even if you don't follow them. Do not read beauty magazines. They will only make you feel ugly. Get to know your parents. You never know when they'll be gone for good. Be nice to your siblings. They're your best link to your past.

Live in New York City once, but leave before it makes you hard. Live in Northern California once, but leave before it makes you soft. Travel. Accept certain inalienable truths. Prices will rise. Politicians will philander. You too will get old. And when you do, you'll fantasize that when you were young, prices were reasonable, politicians were noble, and children respected their elders. Respect your elders. Don't expect anyone else to support you. Maybe you have a trust fund. Maybe you'll have a wealthy spouse. But you never know when either one might run out. Don't mess too much with your hair, or by the time you're 40, it will look 85. Be careful whose advice you buy, but be patient with those who supply it. Advice is a form of nostalgia. Dispensing it is a way of fishing the past from the disposal, wiping it off, painting over the ugly parts, and recycling it for more than it's worth. But trust me on the sunscreen.

0: In song from 1999. 29 minutes past four then, it is 103.3 HFM. For your Saturday afternoon, as I mentioned earlier, quite a lot in our diary for tomorrow. And here's another one for you. Lubbin of Open Gardens is on tomorrow between 11 and 5. There's the ever popular Lubbinham Open Gardens in aid of All Saints Church in Lubbinham is back, organised by the Lubbinham All Saints PCC. The village is a 6-time gold medal winner in East Midlands in Bloom, and also won the village category in 2024-25. It has a reputation for colourful and interesting gardens, from the formal to the informal cottage-style planting, with biodiversity, sustainability and recycling ideas for small gardens, bright perennials, roses, fruit trees, wildflowers, ponds and water features. Just a taste of what you'll find in the gardens around the village. 12 gardens to visit, plus the War Memorial, All Saints Church, allotments, the Village Hall, which will be serving tea, coffee and cake from 10 a.m, plus ploughman's lunches from 12:30. And this year there is the remodelled garden at Thorpe Lubbinham Hall, and discover their delicious tea, coffee and scones in the gun room. Also, Sir Bruce and Lady Caroline McPhail are opening their gardens at the field house next door to Thorpe Lubbinham Hall. Free tractor rides from the church to Thorpe Lubbinham Hall and field house. Donations most welcome for the tractor rides. Well-behaved dogs on leads most welcome, and please be aware of some uneven paths and garden ponds, especially with children. So that's all happening tomorrow in Lubbinham. It's £5 for adults. Children under 16 is free. And all proceeds to All Saints Church in Lubbinham. And it's on between 11 and 5. If you missed all that detail, go to our website, harbourfm.co.uk. Click on the events page. And all the details are there, along with everything else that we've got in our diary that's happening tomorrow. Because there's quite a lot going on tomorrow. If the weather's good, could be a good day out for you. But if there's something not there that you think should be, do let us know. Events at harbourfm.co.uk. You tell us, and we will tell the whole of South Leicestershire and North Northamptonshire, because we're good like that. I pressed the wrong button there. I meant to press this one.
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0: Right, we'll try that again then, shall we? There we go. Christy now, from 1970. This is Yellow River.

0: Whatever the weather has to offer, we start off our Sunday on HFM with 3 hours of the best music from yesteryear. So from 8 o'clock, I look forward to playing some of the sounds you had in your record collection from the years of the 1960. The last Sunday of the month, we will be playing Pirates Gold as we bring you the sound of the ships and forts broadcasting off our coastline in the mid-1960s. Wherever you are in the world, this Sunday, get a bit closer with your 60s Sunday with me, Paul Wright.
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Right, Piper, and really like it here on 102.3 HFM. Update of the rugby. It's Bath 24, Leicester Tigers 17. That is the latest score there in the cricket this afternoon. Still raining, as far as I'm aware. The Test match, England against New Zealand, still a delay there due to the weather. I don't know what the latest is on that. I'll try and find out for you whether any play is going to be possible today. I'm sure they'll get to a point where they'll give it up as a bad job till tomorrow. But that's the latest. England against New Zealand. New Zealand 55 for 5, requiring 199 runs to win, with 5 wickets remaining

0: There you go. It's England against New Zealand tonight. And that one kicks off at 9 o'clock this evening. Of course, we mentioned the World Cup, which kicks off next week. Better play this then.
1: Well, some of the crowd are on the pitch.
0: Number one this week.
1: Well, some of the crowd are on the pitch. They think it's all over.
0: It's New Order. What's my more correct? England New Order. 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
1: Justin Bieber, Despacito here on 102.3 HFM, 9 minutes to 5 on this Saturday afternoon. One more song before we give the answer to today's musical days quiz. Today's question: Elton John released a song in 1973 with the day of the week in the title. But what's the day of the week? If you think you know, do get in touch. I'll give the answer in a few moments' time. That wasn't the song I was expecting, I'll be totally honest with you. I thought I was playing this one. Smooth as ever. Whitney Houston, I want to dance with somebody.

That's Whitney Houston. I want to dance with somebody here on 102.3 HFM. One more thing to sort out from me today, and that is today's quiz, which was Elton John released a song in 1973 with the day of the week and the title, and it was, of course, it wasn't that one. It's all going wrong. It was this one. Saturday night is all right for fighting. That's it for me. They're not here next week or the week after. But I am here tomorrow between 2 and 4. Jim Gardner is next.

0: It's the top of the hour with Wingate's Gallery. July the 4th is Independence Day. So join us 1 till 5 on St Mary's Road for an exhibition of over 110 pieces of new original art and handmade sculpture and meet 9 of our independent artists.
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3: From the Sky News Centre at 5. Four men have pleaded guilty to violent disorder during protests in Southampton. They were among six more people charged after clashes erupted on Tuesday evening between officers and protesters who were demonstrating against the way police handled the Henry Novak case. Meanwhile, Downing Street's criticised people seeking to stir division after the US vice president posted on social media about the teenager's murder. HuffPost UK politics editor Kevin Schofield says there'll be a mixed reaction to his comments.
4: I guess it plays well for his domestic audience, which I guess that's what it's aimed at. It will be welcomed, I'm sure, by Nigel Farage and Reform, because it kind of backs up their response to the Henry Novak case, and it's given Number 10 an opportunity to kick back at it again. But you just kind of feel sorry for Henry Novak's family.
3: West Ham co-chairman David Sullivan has resigned from his position. He's become aware of what he's calling factually incorrect decades-old allegations about to be published. A spearfisher's been killed off Australia in the third fatal shark attack in 4 weeks. The 35-year-old was attacked near Albany with a great white suspected to be responsible. Former Manchester City boss Pep Guardiola has confirmed he'll take a break from management. He's also dismissed speculation linking him with a national team role. Guardiola says he had an unforgettable time at City and is backing the manager of another of his previous sides, Barcelona.
5: An incredible experience. Could not imagine to be 10 years there. I've been really good. And Hansi Flick, I said before, so big fan. He's an extraordinary person, extraordinary manager. So you see how the team plays. Really good to watch.
3: F1 Championship leader Kimi Antonelli qualified fastest for tomorrow's Monaco Grand Prix. The Italian, who's won the last four races, finished ahead of Red Bull's Max Verstappen and Lewis Hamilton. And Christmas Day has won racing's derby. The 7-1 shot, trained by Aidan O'Brien and ridden by Ronan Whelan, finished ahead of Maltese Cross at Epsom. That's the latest. I'm Kat Suave.
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1: With Sue and She, Market Harborough's only sushi restaurant.
6: And your weather as follows. It's gone a bit chilly, hasn't it? Any daytime showers will ease just after dusk, allowing for dry and clear conditions for a time. It will stay breezy, with areas of variable cloud drifting in from the west around dawn. That's tonight and tomorrow, Sunday, staying breezy tomorrow with an exchange of cloud and sunshine throughout. By the evening, it will become cloudier with just a few patches of light rain around or just after dusk. And there you have it. You're up to date with your news and weather. 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
6: 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Jim Gardner with you now between 5 and 7 o'clock. 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

0: 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One of my favorites, that one. That one's called Spooky.
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3: You know,
0: to Barbara and Mick.
3: I'd like to hear something from us. Nice.
0: I won't talk over it, but honestly, we've been seeing our posh friends for coffee this morning. Posh coffee, posh cake.
3: Ever.
0: Can't believe it. No, thank you, Barbara.
3: Nice.
0: Lovely to see you. Here's your record.
3: We always do it nice.
0: I can Tina Turner. Proud Mary.
3: We're going to take the beginning of this song and do it easy. But then we're going to do the finish.

0: 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I can Tina Turner. That's for Mick and Barbara and the Posh Cake. Lovely to see you both. Look forward to next weekend, actually. I can Tina, Proud Mary.
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0: My next dedication goes out this afternoon for Cousin Janie and Malk, who she wants to hear Gloria Gaynor, I Will Survive, and she's actually in the middle of emptying the loft. Oh dear, I can imagine that's a bit of a deal. One more box, go on.

That's Gloria Gaynor, 1979. Apparently one of the best-selling singles in history to date. 15 million copies worldwide. Wow. That's for Cousin Jane and Malk, who are emptying the loft. Good luck with that.

0: Now, Janie, Malk wants to know, are you sure you're doing right giving that away? You know, you'll have to double check with him, really.
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0: Nice quiet one from Elton John, and this is for an old friend of mine, Kev. He says this reminds me of his service life in Malta. All the best to you, mate. Nice to hear from you. Here's Elton John.

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So this one's going out to Pip and Sammy, and apparently Sammy is making up the words as she's singing along. 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
0: Well, that was the sound of Sparks and This Town Ain't Big Enough. Is he yellow?

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6: 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She's

0: My favourite bit. My favourite bit is when he says he realised then he was too far from home. 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Bob Seger and the Silver Bullet Band. 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
1: 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Thursday from 6 until 9. 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Alex Murray's Film Focus. The Drama Diary. 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

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He was the guy in Squeeze and that one. 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Squeeze and Cool for Cats.

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3: From the Sky News Centre at 6, four men have pleaded guilty to charges of violent disorder during protests over the death of student Henry Novak in Southampton. The 18-year-old was falsely accused of racism by the man who stabbed him and was arrested by police as he lay dying. David Sullivan has stepped down as joint chair of West Ham after being made aware of the impending publication of serious historic allegations. He says he categorically denies the claims. D-Day veterans have led services to mark 82 years since the landings on the beaches of Normandy. Events have been held in the UK and France to honour the nearly 160,000 Allied troops who were involved in the mission in 1944. One of them was 107-year-old US Navy officer Arthur Rose.
4: Everyone expected bombing. Submarines, battleships and all hell to break loose at any moment.
3: The ceasefire between the US and Iran is under more strain as both nations launch strikes. Meanwhile, Lebanon's claiming several of its soldiers have been killed after Israel struck a village in the southeast of the country. Christmas Day made the best of difficult conditions in the derby to clinch victory at Epsom. The Aidan O'Brien trained 7-1 shot finished ahead of Maltese Cross. Winning jockey Ronan Whelan says it'll take a while to sink in.
5: It's just very surreal, like, you know, it just all kind of went too easy and felt so smooth. Like, I knew when the rain came, my lad, he'd love it. And I don't know, just the stars aligned for me, really. I don't know, it's a weird saying, but I had a really good feeling down at the start.
3: And England's cricketers will have to wait to try and wrap up victory in the first test against New Zealand after play was eventually abandoned on a rain-interrupted day three. Ollie Robinson was able to make two dismissals to leave the tourists on 55 for 5 at Lord's. That's the latest. I'm Kat Suave.
6: 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Thank you, Kat.
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6: So, your weather right now. Any daytime showers will ease just after dusk, allowing for dry and clear conditions for a time. It will stay breezy with areas of variable cloud drifting in from the west around dawn. Sunday tomorrow, staying breezy tomorrow with an exchange of cloud and sunshine throughout. By the evening, it will become cloudier with a few patches of light rain around or just after dusk. And just very quickly, your outlook for Monday to Wednesday. Cloudy with spells of rain on Monday. The rain often turning heavy with a small chance of some thunder before clearing into the evening. Sunny on Tuesday morning, but scattered heavy and thundery showers will break out in the afternoon. A sunny start again on Wednesday with a chance of a few further thundery showers during the afternoon, most of which will ease by the evening. And there you have it. You're up to date with your news and weather. There's more at the top of the hour.
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Saturday, June 6th, just 9 minutes past 6 o'clock. I'm with you till 7. Hang on in there.

0: Just imagine being the anonymous saxophone player. Brilliant. Martha and the Muffins. 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

formed in 1989 in London by singer Brett Anderson. 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

0: a moderate hit in many countries, they say. Got up to number 15 on the American Billboard Hot 100 in September 79. 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
0: The rise and fall of Ziggy Stardust and the Spiders from Mars. Here's David Bowie.

an absolute classic from David Bowie. Suffragette City. Stand by, everyone. It's Darren Hart at the top of the hour. Darren Hart is in the building.

0: And after him, it's James Garner. Nearly a namesake there. James Garner at 10 o'clock. Darren Hart, the main man, he's in at 7.
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Just wind it down a tone. It's Boss Skaggs. Taken from the album Silk Degrees. This is Lowdown.

So after some years with Steve Miller, that's Boss Scaggs, and the album Silk Degrees, peaking at number 2 on the American Billboard 200. Just time left for me to do a couple more, and I want to do a quick shout out to Malcolm, Jane, Barbara and Mick, Pip and Sammy and Kev Sellers and everybody else that's been listening and getting in touch. Great to have you there, and hope you've enjoyed yourselves. Stand by for Darren Hart at the top of the hour. He's limbering up in the back room. He's having a sandwich as well.

0: 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Eight minutes before 7 o'clock, that was Boss Gags and Lowdown.
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0: That's the sound of America. Got time for one more after this. Stand by for Darren Hart at the top of the hour. News and weather together. Thank you for joining me tonight. Hope you've enjoyed it. Big shout to all those that have bothered to email in and send me text messages. It's always great to be in touch. There we have it. America, horse with no name.
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3: From the Sky News Centre at 7, four men have pleaded guilty to violent disorder during protests over the death of Henry Novak in Southampton. The 18-year-old was arrested as he lay dying after being falsely accused of racism by the murderer who'd stabbed him. Meanwhile, Downing Street's criticised the US Vice President for making comments about the case. Professor Scott Lucas, an expert in American politics, says J.D. Vance shouldn't get involved.
4: The Trump folks proceed with no fear that they'll be called out by certain groups in the UK. Although the government, of course, now I think is trying to draw a line with it and say, look, this type of intervention simply is not justified and actually exploits the murder of a young man.
3: West Ham United co-chairman David Sullivan has resigned from his position. He's become aware of what he's calling entirely false allegations about to be published. The King and Queen were among the senior royals who went to the wedding of Princess Anne's son, Peter Phillips. He married NHS nurse Harriet Spurling at a ceremony in Kemble in Gloucestershire earlier. Among the notable guests were Andrew Mountbatten-Windsor's daughters, Princesses Beatrice and Eugenie. Royal commentator Jenny Bond says it's rare for them to make a public appearance.
5: They faced the cameras. I'm sure it wasn't easy for them. And also, it was a dilemma. Were they, by being there, going to take the limelight from the most important woman of the day? Harriet Spurling, now Mrs. Phillips. But I don't think that really happened, actually.
3: Wales are goalless in the first half of their friendly away to Romania. England have their penultimate World Cup warm-up fixture tonight when they take on New Zealand in Tampa. Scotland round off their preparations for the tournament when they face Bolivia. Elsewhere, Russian Mira Andreeva ended the run of Polish qualifier Maja Wolinska with a straight sets victory in the final of the French Open tennis. England's cricketers are closing in on victory in the first test against New Zealand. A rain-interrupted day three was abandoned with the tourists on 55 for 5 at Lord's. That's the latest.
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6: Well, those showers will fade overnight with lows of around 9 Celsius. Some gusty winds are expected as well. Some cloud in the morning, but a dry, mainly bright day tomorrow. A moderate breeze. Tomorrow's high, not too bad at all. 22 Celsius.
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6: Now, I don't know about you, you can probably tell that's vinyl. Somebody's been messing around with the buttons in the studio. I wish people would leave things alone. But you probably guessed it's Robert Parker starting off and barefooting. Great record, this.

great start to the programme. It's a bit like the pilot missing the runway, isn't it? Barefooting on HFM. Ah, the buttons work, thankfully. Yeah, people just mess around with controls when they don't need to. I don't understand. Anyway, with you through until 10. Lots of soul, Motown and R&B tonight, including this one from Jack and Jill with Ray Parker Jr. on lead vocals and radio.

Jack and Jill Radio on HFM at 9 minutes past seven. And the last time I did a Saturday evening, did a pretty similar sort of programme, playing R&B, soul, disco, etc. And somebody asked me for the JALN band. Well, since the last time I was on a Saturday night, I found an LP by those. So if you ask for that, I'll be playing a track from it in a little while. JALN was short for Just Another Lonely Night, but we'll be playing something from that particular LP in a little bit. This guy is relatively new, past three, 4 years. He's been making records, he being Jaylen the

0: The originals from the album Naturally Together and You Are My Everything. Bought that whilst I was on holiday a couple of weeks ago, I think from a record shop in Taunton, if my mind serves me correctly, which it probably doesn't. I can barely remember what I did this morning. Ah, yes, I was at work this morning. That's what I remember. And the weather today has just been a bit rotten. If you've been to the carnival today, I hope you made the best of it. It's also Strawberry Fair in Cambridge today, and the weather has just not been kind today. I think 2 weeks ago, the sun was splitting the pavements. 16 minutes past seven is the time on this Saturday night, 6th of June 2026. Darren with you through until 10, and digging out soul, R&B, and some disco stuff as well, and some Motown between now and then. Something from Millie Jackson on the way, and of course she was famous for having that LP sleeve where she sat on the toilet. I don't think this track's from that, it's from a 7-inch single, but it'll be on the way in just a minute.
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Smokey Robinson and the Miracles from an album of the same title, and Tears of a Clown, big hit for them in 1970. And this LP I picked up whilst I was on holiday last year in Whitstable. I think this one came from a charity shop. The Motown Sound, 16 big hits, volume 4 in wraparound monophonic sound. This one from Marvin Gaye, and I'll be doggone.

0: Late 60s single on MGM, and as you can hear, quite scratchy as well. Know the worst for it. The Showstoppers, who had a hit here in the UK with Ain't Nothing Like a House Party. That one's called How Easy Your Heart Forgets Me, from 1968, the B-side of Eenie Meenie. That was actually the best aside, but that does need a clean. I don't know where that one's been kept. It is HFM, 29 minutes to 8. And a while back, when did this programme on a Saturday evening, somebody asked me for the JALN band. Got something for you within the next 10 minutes.
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Wilson Pickett and in the midnight hour on HFM. And as I say, the other week, whilst I was away on holidays, in a record shop, as is my wont, and found this LP by the JALN band. And so the last time I did this programme, somebody asked me for a track from them. And from this album, I Gotta Sing.

0: That's for you. If you asked for that particular group the last time I was on air, the J-A-L-N band. I think they had one or two hits on the Magnet label, which released a lot of records in the 70s and 80s. Pete Waterman worked for them as a producer as well. 21 minutes to 8 is the time. On the way in just a minute, a 12-inch version of a Stone Soul disco classic from the 70s.
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fabulous record. We Are Family, Sister Sledge. One of Michael Aspel's favourite groups, believe it or not. He's 93 now. I was watching an interview last night online with a recent one, past 3 or 4 weeks, with Angela Rippon. 81 years old. Amazing. And still as bright as a button. Amazing presenter. I've met her once. She was absolutely lovely. ZZ or ZZ Hill now, the choking kind.

0: It's the top of the hour with Wingate's Gallery. July the 4th is Independence Day. So join us 1 till 5 on St Mary's Road for an exhibition of over 110 pieces of new original art and handmade sculpture and meet 9 of our independent artists.
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3: From the Sky News Centre at 8, 4 men have pleaded guilty to charges of violent disorder during protests over the death of student Henry Novak in Southampton. The 18-year-old was falsely accused of racism by the man who stabbed him and was arrested by police as he lay dying. West Ham co-chairman David Sullivan says he's made the incredibly painful decision to stand down from the club with immediate effect. The 77-year-old says he's leaving after being made aware of serious historic allegations being made against him, which he denies. Our reporter Phoebe Southworth says Mr. Sullivan feels he's made the decision in the best interests of the club.
4: He was very keen to make clear as well that none of the allegations made against him relate to his more than 3 decades in the football industry. He described West Ham as one of the greatest passions and privileges of his life.
3: Ukrainian drones have targeted St. Petersburg in an attack Russia's calling unprecedented. There have been explosions as the city hosts the final day of the country's annual economic forum. Tributes have been laid at a memorial in France to mark the 82nd anniversary of the D-Day landings. Nearly 160,000 Allied troops stormed the beaches in Normandy in 1944 to liberate Nazi-occupied Western Europe. In sport, England continue their preparations for the World Cup when they kick off against New Zealand in Tampa in an hour. Thomas Tuchel's side start the tournament against Croatia in 11 days' time.
5: Croatia is at the moment does not exist in the talk to the players, or is not a theme in the training sessions. This is about us.
3: Scotland have their final warm-up match against Bolivia in New Jersey, while Wales are trailing Romania 1-0 in the second half. And George Russell's F1 World Championship Challenge suffered another setback as Kimi Antonelli qualified fastest for tomorrow's Monaco Grand Prix. That's the latest. I'm Kat Suave.
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1: With Sue and Chi. 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
6: As promised, those clouds are clearing away. Some blue sky out there at the minute. Quite clear overnight. Some gusty winds, though. Lows of around 9 Celsius. Any cloud in the morning will clear for a bright day with highs tomorrow of around 22 Celsius.
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That record's a favourite of a work colleague of mine, sadly now late Mick Cooper. Oh no, it was a favourite of his. Romeo and Juliet, just like in brackets, The Reflections on HFM, 5 minutes past eight. Darren with you through until 10 this evening. James Garner with us from 10. Digging out some soul and R&B before then. This one from Marlena Shaw.

Marlena Shaw from an LP called Out of Different Bags and Nothing But Tears. California Soul's my favourite of hers, but I have played that a few times on the wireless, so I'll play something different tonight. Our Will Norton, who pops up on the station occasionally and from time to time, normally Friday Rock Show or Monday nights or whenever, but evening if you tuned in. He used to do tour managing, and he tour managed Little Richard when Little Richard was kind of nearing the end of his career, and said he couldn't meet a nicer guy. I can imagine he was a really nice guy as well, and outrageous on stage. But this is some Little Richard, but some very early Little Richard, sort of pre-rock and roll really, with Buck Ramone's orchestra. This one, I don't know, mid-1950s?

Great record, that one. Bobby Sox and the Blue Jeans and Why Do Lovers Break Each Other's Hearts? I'm not quite sure. I have several LPs at home on the Sue label, and there was a very high quality threshold. Most of the records on them are worth listening to, including this one from Buster Brown.

0: The New Birth on RCA and Oh Baby I Love Your Way. A lot of these records I haven't played in forever, and I've been in the process of re-sleeving all my 45s, putting them into better plastic sleeves, the PVC, not taking any PVC sleeves off, but they're polythene 250 GSM sleeves. So it just means when you pull them off and on the shelves, they don't get all crinkled up and whatever. But it's a monumental task because I own a few. Main Ingredient, we're also on RCA. We've got them to play in just a minute.
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Midnight Star and Midas Touch on MCA from the mid-1980s. And so a lot of these records haven't been played in quite a while, so one or two of them I think might need cleaning when I get home, but good to hear them again on the wireless. On HFM, 6 minutes, half past eight, June the 6th. I was getting confused there. Doesn't take me much. 2026. I was just looking at something, and you know you look at something on the internet and go, that must be AI. It's just a proliferation of this just porridgey, soupy stuff, isn't there? Especially with posters. AI-generated posters are just hideous, aren't they? They all look the same. You can go, that's an AI one. Let's go back to the 70s. I think that's the best way.

0: When that record was issued 33 years ago, I played it over and over and over again. Absolutely obsessed with it. Fortunately, on CD, so I didn't wear the 7-inch out. I don't know where that one come from. Didn't buy it at the time. It is HFM, 22 minutes to 9. Darren with you on this Saturday evening, digging out some soul, R&B, some disco as well. And James Garner will be with you from 10 through until midnight.
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such a great record, that one. Garlic, Mims and the Enchanters and Cry Baby. Always sounds distorted, whether you play it from CD or from a worn 7-inch single. I think they must have had

the J-Boy label. 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They issued so many great soul records in the 60s and 70s. To the 80s now. Renee and Angela, do you remember this? I'll Be Good.

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3: From the Sky News Centre at 9, four men have pleaded guilty to violent disorder during protests in Southampton. They were among six more people charged after clashes erupted on Tuesday evening between officers and protesters who were demonstrating against the way police handled the Henry Novak case. David Sullivan has stepped down as joint chair of West Ham after being made aware of the impending publication of serious historic allegations. In a statement, he says he categorically denies the claims. The US Defence Secretary used his D-Day anniversary speech to link current immigration issues to the wartime liberation of Europe.
4: Sadly, today, different European beaches are stormed by different dangerous ideologies. Boats and men arrive. When will European capitals do something about that invasion? Or is it too late?
3: Pete Hegseth made the comments at a service to remember the Allied troops who stormed the beaches in Normandy 82 years ago. Back in December, the Trump administration warned Europe could become unrecognizable within 20 years. The King and Queen were among the senior royals who went to the wedding of Princess Anne's son, Peter Phillips. He married nurse Harriet Spurling at a ceremony in Kemble in Gloucestershire earlier. Among the notable guests were Andrew Mountbatten Windsor's daughters, Princesses Beatrice and Eugenie. Royal commentator Jenny Bond says it's rare for them to make a public appearance.
5: They faced the cameras. I'm sure it wasn't easy for them. And also, it was a dilemma. Were they, by being there, going to take the limelight from the most important woman of the day, Harriet Spurling, now Mrs. Phillips? But I don't think that really happened, actually.
3: And England are just kicking off against New Zealand in the first of their two World Cup warm-up games. Scotland are taking on Bolivia in New Jersey ahead of their tournament opener against Haiti. And Wales suffered a 2-1 defeat away to Romania. That's the latest.
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6: Well, a clear night, some gusty winds though, lows of around 9 Celsius. Tomorrow, a dry and mainly bright day. Bit of a breeze as well. Tomorrow's high is around 22 Celsius.
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Sandy Sheldon, and You're Gonna Make Me Love You on HFM. 5 minutes past nine. It's the 6th of June 2026. Darren with you through until 10. If you haven't already guessed by now, digging out some soul, R&B, Motown, and a little bit of Northern Soul there. It's not my part of expertise, Northern Soul. A lot of it I don't particularly like, but some great tracks on it, including this one from Tony Clark.

Titus Turner and Get on the Right Track, Baby, from a compilation called American Soul Connection Chapter 1 on the Le Chant du Monde label. I don't even know where I bought that, probably on a record buying trip to London, probably cheap as well. 10 minutes past 9, whipping through them this hour. They're quite short, these.

Jackie Wilson, and That's Why. He made so many great records, not just the biggies, but lots of others. And that's another track from that Soul Connection LP. 15 minutes past 9, HFM on this Saturday evening. And this record's literally just arrived in the post today.

0: Sam and Dave in the title track from the Soul Man LP. Again, fresh into the collection today. 18 minutes past nine is HFM. And digging into a CD in just a moment that was issued in the mid-2000s on the Metro Doubles label. Peter Young presents Soul Cellar. And Peter Young, sadly no longer with us. He passed away a few years back. Was a presenter on London's Capital Radio and other stations as well. Latterly on Smooth FM, then back to Jazz FM until he passed away. And he had, on air, he was really good on air. I think he also did a few programmes on Radio 2, a couple of brief little series on Radio 2 back in the day. And looking through the sleeve notes on this, he said, "I suppose it must be soul music's answer to Ken Barlow or the Mousetrap." P.Y. the Pork Pie, as he was known on it. So wherever he's listening today, maybe tuned in on Heaven FM or tuning in anyway. Something from that collection. In fact, we might be playing Lloyd Price. You just have to wait and see.
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0: Ananda Shankar. Careful how you say that, haven't you, really? And Jumping Jack Flash, he did a tune called Route to Calcutta. Anyway, whatever it's called, something Calcutta. Amazing record. I'll have to bring it in and play it on Wednesday if I remember. It is 28 minutes past 9, HFM. Something from one of those soul jazz compilations to play in just a minute.
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from a compilation called Saturday Night Fish Fry on the Soul Jazz label. That was Roger and the Gypsies and Pass the Hatchet. Those compilations, there's no rubbish ones. All the ones I've bought over the years have all been really, really good. So well worth buying. Another set of compilations that's well worth buying, put together by Eddie Piller, who founded the Acid Jazz label, along with actor Martin Freeman, who's a big record collector, loves his soul and Motown and funk records, as well as starring in films as well, living in Hertfordshire. I think he lives in Potter's Bar, I think, or that area anyway, but is a regular in the record shops. And from this compilation, one pick by Martin Freeman, from Barbara Acklin.

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That's Tina Charles. No, it's not. Tina somebody. Tina Brooks and True Blue. Anyway, I'm out of here. On After the News at 10 o'clock is James Garner. I can detect a record box out there. I don't know if there's any vinyl in it or not, but there's definitely a record case out there. You never know. I'll see you on Wednesday from 9. Bye.

0: That faded a bit earlier than the timings on the record said, but we can fill in the gap. It's not a problem. The Eclectic Constitutional will be on its way in a few moments here at 102.3 HFM. And I say I'll be with you on Wednesday between 9 and 11. So I'll see you then. Bye.
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4: From the Sky News Centre at 10, four men have pleaded guilty to charges of violent disorder during protests over the death of student Henry Nowak in Southampton. The 18-year-old was falsely accused of racism by the man who stabbed him and was arrested by police as he lay dying. West Ham co-chairman David Sullivan says he's made the incredibly painful decision to stand down from the club with immediate effect. The 77-year-old says he's leaving after serious historic allegations being made against him, which he denies. Here's our reporter Phoebe Southworth.
5: He was very keen to make clear as well that none of the allegations made against him relate to his more than three decades in the football industry. He described West Ham as one of the greatest passions and privileges of his life. He says he cares deeply about the club.
4: Ukrainian drones have targeted St. Petersburg in an attack Russia's calling unprecedented. There have been explosions as the city hosts the final day of the country's annual economic forum. Tributes have been laid at a memorial in France to mark the 82nd anniversary of the D-Day landings. Nearly 160,000 Allied troops stormed the beaches in Normandy in 1944 to liberate Nazi-occupied Western Europe. Sport in England are 1-0 up into the second half of their opening World Cup warm-up game against New Zealand in Tampa. Scotland have a 4-0 lead against Bolivia in New Jersey. Christmas Day made the best of difficult conditions in the Derby to clinch victory at Epsom. Winning jockey Ronan Whelan says it'll take a while to sink in.
6: It's just very surreal, like, you know, it just all kind of went too easy and felt so smooth. Like, I knew when the rain came, my lad, he'd love it. And I don't know, just the stars aligned for me, really. I don't know, it's a weird saying, but I had a really good feeling down at the start.
4: And F1 Championship leader Kimi Antonelli will be on pole for tomorrow's Monaco Grand Prix. The Italian qualified fastest ahead of Max Verstappen, with Lewis Hamilton in third. That's the latest. I'm Bev Rimmer.
7: Thank you very much indeed. The lovely, the very talented Bev Rimmer.
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7: And so tonight, any showers will ease just after dusk, allowing for dry and clear conditions for a time. It will stay breezy with areas of variable cloud drifting in from the west. Around dawn, minimum temperature of 10 degrees Celsius. So for those of you that like your temperature in good old-fashioned British units, that is 50 degrees Fahrenheit. And tomorrow, that being Sunday, staying breezy tomorrow with an exchange of cloud and sunshine throughout. By the evening, it will become cloudier with a few patches of light rain around just after dusk. Maximum temperature of 19 degrees Celsius, or if you will, a full flag waving 66.2 degrees Fahrenheit. And you are indeed up to date with the news and weather here on HFM.
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9: You know what you want to do with that, right? 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
7: Oh, you know when you've done something wrong. 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
1: And it is, of course, the sound of Samuel John Lightning Hopkins kicking off the Eclectic Constitution this evening in a rather unelegant way of introducing the show. However, we shall continue and start the process as it should have been. Oh, we've arrived. This should have been the start of the show. But it matters not one jot. Not one iota. So hello, good evening and welcome. You are listening to James Garner with the Eclectic Constitutional coming right at you for the next 120 minutes, 2 hours of your life, if you will. We are bringing you some delicious music for a whole 2 hours. We go to every genre possible. We don't care. There is no rhyme, no reason. And of course, a huge thanks to the man, the myth, the legend of Harbour FM, Mr. Darren Hart, for the last 3 hours of musical radio entertainment. Off he goes into the sunset. He'll be sniffing out some more vinyl for your listening pleasure on his next show. Don't you dare miss it. So here we are, Saturday evenings with me, moi. The Eclectic Constitutional, it soon comes round. It's where all the cool, smart and sexy people reside on a Saturday evening. You're very warmly welcome. So how about you guys telling me what's cooking up this Saturday evening? I would love to hear your Saturday evening vibes. I will give you my very own personal telephone number. It's 01858 464 666. You can, of course, email me at studio@harbourfm.co.uk. Never, ever let us forget about that fabulous text message service / system. Delete is applicable. 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And you knows that we are down with the kids. With our very own HFM app available on your Android and iPhone, where you can contact me live and direct in the studio this very evening. It is, of course, and remains terribly exciting. The old studio's taking a battering this afternoon, I think. We've got buttons missing from the panel of, let's call it the panel of delight. The panel of delight is missing functionality. Sliders that should slide up and down no longer slide. That, ladies and gentlemen, is a broadcasting nightmare. However, where there is nightmares, there are also dreams. And with a little bit of ingenuity and a little help from the radio broadcasting gods, we are up and running, albeit in a rather compromised manner, but we are here. And that is a glorious sound of Carnell CC Carter. Shall we get groovy? It is, of course, Saturday evening. And why wouldn't we? We are handing over the musical reins to the Idis of March. This is

0: does one hell of a vehicle. And produced by the wonderful Mr. Bob Decorochar and Frank Rand. That is the sound of the Idis of March. Easing us back to 1970, no less, with their track called Vehicle. 16 tons.
1: Some people say a man is made out of mud. A poor man's made out of muscle and blood. Muscle and blood and skin and bones. A mind that's weak and a back that's strong.

One morning it was drizzling rain. 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

0: lot of men died. 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
1: And a very good evening.
0: Don't you call me, cause I can't.
1: To Shotty, who's joined the show. Yes, I do play this a little bit, because I am in awe of this song. When I've had a very, very long day, which mine has been, started at 4:30 this morning.
0: To the company.
1: I always like to listen to a bit of Tennessee, Ernie Ford, and 16 Ton. It just puts the wind back in my sails. Sorry for any repeats. Okay, y'all. Time for a little bit of Hazy Dixie, their interpretation of the classic Walk This Way.

fiddle and you swing like you didn't care. So I took a big chance at the high school dance with a missy who was ready to play. It wasn't me she was fooling, cause she knew what she was doing when she told me how to walk this way. She

And taking us back to 2002, from the album A Hillbilly Tribute to Mountain Love. Give us a little Joe, that being the band Joe. Here on the Eclectic Constitutional, the wonderful Hacey Dixie and Walk This Way. Let's continue with some brand new music. The new emerging sound from Brixton goes by the name of Rooty. This is her latest track called I'll

and the rather warming and welcoming tones of the brand new emerging music from Brixton, London. A 19-year-old very talented lady goes by the name of Ruti, taken from her album I'll Be Your Friend, self-titled no less, from the track you've just heard. Let us continue with a little help from Waxhachie. This is Three Sisters.

0: and the glorious sound of Kelly Crutchfield with her band Waxahachie, named after a creek in Alabama. It is the track called Three Sisters.
1: James Garner.
2: And I like him. He's a good man. He's a good person.
0: You bet your bottom dollar is, Donnie. Shall we continue with a bit of Gowdy and Brixton High All-Star?

0: and give us a little insight into the sounds of Brixworth. Brixton, not Brixworth. That's in Northampton, not Landon. Oh, come on, James. Pull yourself together. Gowdy and the Brixton High All-Stars. And their interpretation of the classic, Am I the Same Man? Let us continue without pause or hesitation as we hand over the musical reins to Mr. Brian Jackson and Masters at Work. It is written that the revolution will not be televised.
1: South Leicestershire and North North.

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0: And then we have it, the sounds of Rosala with Yves Tamar and Bjork.
1: James Garner.
2: I'm very consistent. I'm a very stable genius.
0: You betcha, Donny. Even Mr. John Lee Hooker agrees. But he has one request, Donny. If you're going to be a stable genius, you have to do one thing and do it very, very regularly.

0: And then we have it, ladies and gentlemen, the glorious sound of Nina Simone. We're taking care of business, the solemn mix for your extended listening pleasure this evening.
1: Go take care of business, honey.
2: 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What do you think it is?
3: 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And the rhythm and the love.
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0: And there we have it, ladies and gentlemen. 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And indeed the love.
1: It does.
0: The glorious sound of Joshua Ireland with the track that is called This Is The Place. Taking us up to the doorstep of 11 p.m, the sound of Mr. Joy Orbison with a track called Pinky Ring.

0: The top of the hour with Wingate's Gallery. July the 4th is Independence Day.
1: So from the Sky News Centre at 11, four men have pleaded guilty to violent disorder during protests in Southampton. They were among six more people charged after clashes erupted on Tuesday evening between officers and protesters. Members of the public were demonstrating against the way police handled the case of murdered student Henry Nowak. David Sullivan stepped down as joint chair of West Ham after being made aware of serious historic allegations against him. In a statement, he categorically denies the claims. The US Defence Secretary's used his D-Day anniversary speech to link current immigration issues to the wartime liberation of Europe.
2: Sadly, today, different European beaches are stormed by different dangerous ideologies. Boats and men arrive. When will European capitals do something about that invasion? Or is it too late?
1: Pete Hegseth made the comments at a service to remember the Allied troops who stormed the beaches in Normandy 82 years ago. The King and Queen were among the senior royals at the wedding of Princess Anne's son, Peter Phillips. He's married NHS nurse Harriet Spurling in Kemble in Gloucestershire. Among the notable guests were Andrew Mountbatten Windsor's daughters, Princesses Beatrice and Eugenie. Sport and Mira Andreeva clinched a straight sets victory over Maya Wolinska in the final of the French Open tennis. It's the first Grand Slam title for the Russian teenager. Andreeva says she had to battle against the weather as well as her opponent.
3: A lot of wind that is blowing both directions. I couldn't understand at some point which way the wind was going, and I'm just happy that I've dealt with these conditions and adjusted to the conditions maybe a little bit faster than she did.
1: And England were 1-0 winners over New Zealand in the first of their World Cup warm-ups. Scotland eased past Bolivia 4-0. Meanwhile, Wales suffered a 2-1 defeat in their friendly away to Romania. David Brooks came off the bench to equalise in the second half. That's the latest. I'm Bev Rimmer.
4: Thank you very much indeed. The lovely, the wonderful, the very talented Bev Rimmer.
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6: With Sue and She. Market Harborough's only sushi restaurant.
4: And so tonight, any showers will ease after a few hours for dry and clear conditions for a time. It will stay breezy with areas of variable cloud. You won't be able to see that cloud when it's dark, will you now? Drifting in from the west around dawn, minimum temperature of 10 degrees Celsius. Or for those of you who like your temperature in good old-fashioned British units, that is 50 degrees Fahrenheit. And tomorrow, that being Sunday, staying breezy tomorrow with the exchange of cloud and sunshine throughout. By the evening, it will become cloudier with a few patches of light rain around or just after dusk. A maximum temperature of 19 degrees Celsius, or if you will, a full flag-waving 66.2 degrees of Fahrenheit. And you are indeed up to date with the news and weather here on HFM.
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4: Welcome to the second and final hour of the Eclectic Constitutional as we continue with a little help from Joey Wells, taking us back to 1975. It is the track called Fire and Brimstone.

and give us a little fire and brimstone, Mr. Joey Wells. And we continue with the sounds of your Saturday evening here on the Eclectic Constitutional with me,

course we're going to be feeling that. Big shout out to everyone that attended the carnival, the floats. And indeed the event itself, hope it all went well. Hope you had a wonderful time. Big up to the Lubbernum Massive, two floats, two tractors, two events. So I thought I'd select this track to any of the Lubbernum Massive listening this evening. It's very, very simple. It does exactly what it says on the tin. We are indeed spreading love. The New Tone remix from Mr. Lenny Fontana.

Well, thank you so much for joining me this evening. I hope you've enjoyed our time together and indeed the music, because that is what it's all about. I shall return same time, same place next week. Join me if you can. Tell your friends. They might just like it. I am leaving you with a track from Daka Braka. Goes by the name of Alabrama. No, I said that wrong. Alabrama. Oh, this is going to trip me up now. Alabrama. That's it, Alabrama. There we go. It's a D-Run remix here on the Eclectic Constitutional. Have a wonderful weekend, whatever you're doing, whatever you're up to. This, of course, is James Garner saying toodle-pip.

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3: From the Sky News Centre at midnight, four men have pleaded guilty to violent disorder during protests over the death of Henry Nowak in Southampton. The 18-year-old was arrested while dying after being falsely accused of racism by the man who stabbed him. Meanwhile, Downing Street's criticised the US Vice President for commenting on the case. American politics expert Professor Scott Lucas says J.D. Vance shouldn't get involved.
4: The Trump folks proceed with no fear that they'll be called out by certain groups in the UK. Although the government, of course, now I think is trying to draw a line with it and say, look, this type of intervention simply is not justified and actually exploits the murder of a young man.
3: West Ham United co-chairman David Sullivan's resigned from his position. He's become aware of what he's calling factually incorrect decades-old allegations about to be published. Here's our reporter Phoebe Southworth.
5: He was very keen to make clear as well that none of the allegations made against him relate to his more than three decades in the football industry. He described West Ham as one of the greatest passions and privileges of his life. He says he cares deeply about the club.
3: Iran's foreign ministry says US strikes on a radar site marked a clear violation of the ceasefire. American forces claim Tehran fired ballistic missiles at bases in Kuwait and Bahrain and launched drones in the Strait of Hormuz. Sport in England will go into their final World Cup warm-up match on the back of a 1-0 win over New Zealand in Tampa. Scotland prefaced their long-awaited return to the tournament with a convincing 4-0 victory against Bolivia in New Jersey. Wales suffered a 2-1 defeat away to Romania in their friendly. George Russell's F1 World Championship Challenge suffered another setback as Kimi Antonelli qualified fastest for this afternoon's Monaco Grand Prix. The standings leader finished ahead of Red Bull's Max Verstappen, with Lewis Hamilton third quickest. And businessman Tuukka Suliman's leaving Dragon's Den after 10 years. He says it's been an immense privilege to be part of the show. That's the latest. I'm Bev Rimmer.
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6: And look at our weather for Super Sunday on HFM. Staying breezy with cloud and sunshine throughout the day. By the evening, it will become cloudier with a few patches of light rain. Top temperature, 20 degrees. That's your Super Sunday weather on HFM.
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0: 2, 4, 6, 8.
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1: Can I help?
0: Well, of course you can.
1: Oh, 1, 3, 5, 7.
0: What are you doing?
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0: Yes, but it goes 2, 4, 6, 8.
1: No, I'm going 1, 3, 5, 7.
0: You're counting every other one.
1: So are you.
0: But if we do it together...
1: No,
0: 1, 2, 3, 4, 5, 6, 7, 8.
1: Excellent. So we do every other one.
0: Yes, we do. We're the Every Other Week show.
1: 6 till 9 on a Monday.
0: Every week.
1: With me, Colin J, 1 week.
0: And me, Phil Jessen, the other week.
1: 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It'll never work.

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I wish that it was just at a different time.

for your next number. Yes, you could be winning £20 on Radio Bingo between the hours of 7 and 9 every single Wednesday and Sunday night with me, Steve Watts. 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